0: sunny spells. Breezier for the Northern Isles with scattered showers. Feeling warm in the sunshine and could get as high as 27 degrees.
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0: before you go, there's something I want you to have.
1: Oh, it's beautiful. But wait a minute, isn't this?
0: Yeah, yes it is.
1: But I thought the old lady dropped it into the ocean in the air.

0: Burnham will begin his summer cost of living tour today, pledging to provide everyday fixes for rising bills. The Prime Minister intends to spend much of the month travelling the country, asking the public how the government can improve their lives. Temperatures could reach 36 degrees or higher this week, forecasters have said. It's as the Met Office considers issuing rare amber or red extreme heat warnings. Drugs for a common eye condition have been earmarked as a potential treatment for certain aggressive cancers. Scientists at the Institute for Cancer Research found that a range of cancers rely on the same molecule to become aggressive and spread. Professor Victoria Sanz Moreno worked on the study.
1: We have got now a clearer roadmap for getting these drugs into cancer trials because we have identified a group of patients that could really benefit from these treatments.
0: And half of learner drivers are having to wait more than 4 months between booking and taking a test at dozens of locations across Britain. Test centres in Birmingham, Edinburgh and London are among those where the backlog has reached that level. From Radio News Hub, I'm Johnny Holmes.
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0: It's a dry and settled morning ahead for most, with bright and sunny spells. Breezier for the Northern Isles with scattered showers, feeling warm in the sunshine and could get as high as 27 degrees.

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0: Andy Burnham is kicking off a nationwide listening tour this morning. Dave Cronin is here with more.
1: Burnham says he wants to hear directly from people, not through briefings or spreadsheets, but face to face. And he's promising quick everyday fixes along the way. First up, subscription traps. The government is fast-tracking new rules to make it far easier to cancel services and to stop companies quietly auto-renewing at higher prices.
0: The Met Office says temperatures could reach 36 degrees or higher in parts of England and Wales this week. It says it considers rare, amber or red extreme heat warnings. Police seized a limited edition Ferrari worth £3.7 million during a crackdown on antisocial driving in central London. The Met Police said 90 vehicles worth more than £8 million were seized. And Jose Mourinho has revealed he signed a contract to succeed Sir Alex Ferguson as Manchester United manager, only to tearfully back out and return to Chelsea in 2013. From Radio News Hub, I'm Johnny Holmes.
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0: It's a dry and settled morning ahead for most, with bright and sunny spells. Breezier for the Northern Isles with scattered showers. Feeling warm in the sunshine and could get as high as 27 degrees.

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0: Reform UK has pledged to deport all foreign nationals from Britain's prisons. Discussions are reportedly underway to free up prison spaces by sending offenders to El Salvador should the party gain power. Andy Burnham says he's pulling every lever to ease household bills as he kicks off a nationwide listening tour this morning. Dave Cronin is here with more.
1: Burnham says he wants to hear directly from people, not through briefings or spreadsheets, but face-to-face. And he's promising quick, everyday fixes along the way. First up, subscription traps. The government is fast-tracking new rules to make it far easier to cancel services and to stop companies quietly auto-renewing at higher prices.
0: Half of learner drivers at 60 test centres waited more than 4 months for a driving test in June, according to DVSA figures. The DVSA says the median wait across Great Britain was 10.7 weeks. And the Met Office says temperatures could reach 36 degrees or higher in parts of England and Wales this week. From Radio News Hub, I'm Johnny Holmes.
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0: It's a dry and settled morning ahead for most, with bright and sunny spells. Breezier for the Northern Isles with scattered showers. Feeling warm in the sunshine and could get as high as 27 degrees.

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2: Hi, I'm Babalu, and you can join me every Saturday morning from 7 a.m. to 10 a.m. for the Saturday Breakfast Show. 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
0: Val Valu.
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0: Reform UK has pledged to deport all foreign nationals from British prisons. It's as leader Nigel Farage is reportedly discussing the use of prison space in countries including El Salvador and Kosovo. Andy Burnham will begin his summer cost of living tour today, pledging to provide everyday fixes for rising bills. The Prime Minister intends to spend much of the rest of August travelling the country, asking the public how the government can improve their lives. Dave Cronin has more.
1: Burnham insists this is just the beginning of a summer of fixes. Small, fast interventions, he believes, can give people some breathing space. Opponents are already sharpening their lines, suggesting the tour may rack up more miles than meaningful change.
0: Temperatures could reach 36 degrees or higher this week, with possible impacts to railway lines and power networks. The Met Office is considering issuing rare amber or red extreme heat warnings. And Jose Mourinho claims Roman Abramovich once asked him to break off from managing Chelsea to coach his failing boat cruise team. From Radio News Hub, I'm Johnny Holmes.
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0: It's a dry and settled morning ahead for most, with bright and sunny spells. Breezier for the Northern Isles with scattered showers. Feeling warm in the sunshine and could get as high as 27 degrees.
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0: Andy Burnham will begin his summer cost of living tour today, pledging to provide everyday fixes for rising bills. Dave Cronin has more.
1: Burnham insists this is just the beginning of his summer of fixes. Small, fast interventions, he believes, can give people some breathing space. But opponents are already sharpening their lines, suggesting the tour may rack up more miles than meaningful change.
0: Alleged crime boss Daniel Kinahan is spending the night in an Irish jail after being extradited from Dubai. The 49-year-old is charged with directing the activities of a criminal organisation. The education secretary is promising a revolution to tackle the number of young people not in education, employment or training. It's estimated nearly 60,000 18-year-olds in England will get no A-level or T-level results on Thursday. Lucy Powell says a focus on technical and vocational routes in schools could see those numbers brought down. And we could see temperatures reaching up to 36 degrees Celsius or even higher this week, as some parts of the UK are set to see their fifth heatwave of the summer. From Radio News Hub, I'm Frankie Hersein.
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1: Business activity in the UK has bounced back into growth, helped along by hot weather and World Cup spending. BDO's latest report shows its output index rising above the key 95 mark, with hospitality and retail enjoying a summer surge. There are signs of a Burnham bounce too, though overall confidence remains subdued. The government is pumping £65 million into zero-emission vehicle projects in a move ministers say will support thousands of jobs. The cash, matched by industry funding, forms part of the £4 billion Drive 35 programme to accelerate electric car production. And retailers say Britain's in the grip of a collectibles craze, with squishy toys, trading cards and K-pop CDs flying off the shelves. HMV reports a 12% jump in footfall as young shoppers flock back to stores revamped around pop culture. Physical music is booming too, and even retro tech like the iPhone 5C is seeing a resurgence.
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0: A dry day for most of us, with some patchy cloud and sunny spells. A few showers across Scotland, though. Very warm in the south, with a high of 26 degrees Celsius there, but slightly cooler further north.

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3: Showbiz. Andrea Bocelli is set to make his first headline appearance in Wales, returning to the country for the first time in more than 20 years. The world-renowned Italian tenor will perform at Cardiff's Principality Stadium next May as part of the inaugural Land of Song Festival, celebrating Wales's rich musical heritage. Fern Cotton has spoken candidly about a period of severe anxiety that left her feeling crippled and unable to carry out everyday tasks. The presenter says she suffered frequent panic attacks and became a sort of hermit during a difficult time that included health problems and the breakdown of her marriage. She now says she's in a much better place and wants others struggling with anxiety to know that recovery is possible. And the treasure trove of rock pop history is going under the hammer with more than 100 signed photographs featuring music legends including Kate Bush, Oasis, The Rolling Stones and Jimi Hendrix up for auction. The collection belongs to renowned music photographer Gerard Mankovic, whose iconic images helped define some of Britain's biggest album covers.
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0: Good news if you've got a digital radio. Wey Valley Radio is now on DAB Plus right across East Hampshire. Finding us takes about 30 seconds. Press menu, choose scan, then look for W Valley. That's how we show up on the smaller screens. 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

0: And Rangers begin their latest league campaign at home to Hibernian as they look to keep pace with their old firm rivals. In the English Cup, a number of first round ties are also taking place across the country as clubs look to book their place in the next round. And London P1 is being tipped to become the Wimbledon of paddle, with organisers already planning to build on its successful debut. Around 20,000 spectators attended the first Premier Paddle event at Olympia.
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1: Lee Burnham will begin his summer cost of living tour today, pledging to provide everyday fixes for rising bills. Dave Cronin has more.
2: Burnham insists this is just the beginning of his summer of fixes. Small, fast interventions, he believes, can give people some breathing space. But opponents are already sharpening their lines, suggesting the tour may rack up more miles than meaningful change.
1: Alleged crime boss Daniel Kinahan is spending the night in an Irish jail after being extradited from Dubai. The 49-year-old's charged with directing the activities of a criminal organisation. The Education Secretary is promising a revolution to tackle the number of young people not in education, employment or training. It's estimated nearly 60,000 18-year-olds in England will get no A-level or T-level results on Thursday. Lucy Powell says a focus on technical and vocational routes in schools could see those numbers brought down. And we could see temperatures reaching up to 36 degrees Celsius or even higher this week, as some parts of the UK are set to see their fifth heatwave of the summer. From Radio News Hub, I'm Frankie Hairsine.
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2: Business activity in the UK has bounced back into growth, helped along by hot weather and World Cup spending. BDO's latest report shows its output index rising above the key 95 mark, with hospitality and retail enjoying a summer surge. There are signs of a Burnham bounce too, though overall confidence remains subdued. The government is pumping £65 million into zero-emission vehicle projects in a move ministers say will support thousands of jobs. The cash, matched by industry funding, forms part of the £4 billion Drive 35 programme to accelerate electric car production. And retailers say Britain's in the grip of a collectibles craze, with squishy toys, trading cards and K-pop CDs flying off the shelves. HMV reports a 12% jump in footfall as young shoppers flock back to stores revamped around pop culture. Physical music is booming too, and even retro tech like the iPhone 5C is seeing a resurgence.
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1: A dry day for most of us, with some patchy cloud and sunny spells. A few showers across Scotland, though. Very warm in the south, with a high of 26 degrees Celsius there, but slightly cooler further north.

welcome to Breakfast on Wave Valley Radio with me, Lizzie. I hope you had a lovely weekend, whatever you got up to, whether you did something exciting or whether you stayed close to home and just put your feet up. Whatever you did, I hope you had a really nice weekend and you are ready for the week ahead. So let's get going with the week ahead and U2, Song of the Future.

song of the future, you too. So what about this future week that is stretching ahead of us that we've just embarked upon today? What does it hold for you? Is it a kind of normal working week or the normal kind of week that you have? Or are you looking after kids this week? There's loads of stuff happening locally, which we'll talk about later for children and young people. Maybe it's your first day back at work today after a week away. I was on holiday last week, went to the Jurassic Coast down in Dorset, which I don't really know, hadn't really known at all until last week. And wow, what a coastline it is. We went on some amazing clifftop walks, had fish and chips on the beach at Lyme Regis one night, which was really lovely. And it was actually very refreshing not to be at an airport battling with all of the stuff that can go on at airports, and just to be a car ride away and not too far from home, but yet in this glorious landscape. Yeah, it was a really, really good week at home. A week away. Yeah, back to it this week. Okay, well, if you're back to it this week, stay tuned. Let's go to Gregory Abbott now and Shake You Down.

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3: Showbiz. Andrea Bocelli is set to make his first headline appearance in Wales, returning to the country for the first time in more than 20 years. The world-renowned Italian tenor will perform at Cardiff's Principality Stadium next May as part of the inaugural Land of Song Festival, celebrating Wales's rich musical heritage. Fern Cotton has spoken candidly about a period of severe anxiety that left her feeling crippled and unable to carry out everyday tasks. The presenter says she suffered frequent panic attacks and became a sort of hermit during a difficult time that included health problems and the breakdown of her marriage. She now says she's in a much better place and wants others struggling with anxiety to know that recovery is possible. And the treasure trove of rock pop history is going under the hammer with more than 100 signed photographs featuring music legends including Kate Bush, Oasis, The Rolling Stones and Jimi Hendrix up for auction. The collection belongs to renowned music photographer Gerard Mankovic, whose iconic images helped define some of Britain's biggest album covers.
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If you run a business, the Surrey Business Amazon Growth Summit is a not-for-profit day at the Bush Hotel in Farnham on Wednesday, the 16th of September, raising money for Young Enterprise, the charity helping young people into business. A full day of digital growth advice, lunch included, £10.25. 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

We are playing music 24 hours a day here from yesterday and today, and that was Madness, of course, The Sun and the Rain. And now we're going back a little bit further in time to the Isley Brothers.

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1: Now, if you've got young children and you need to entertain them this week, as I always say, don't forget about the library, because there are fantastic things happening at the library every single week, as well as the Reading Challenge, which is a music-related reading challenge this year called Read to the Beat. Construction Club and board games are running as normal during the week and are completely free. But this Thursday, the following Thursday and the following Saturday, there are all sorts of events going on. This Thursday is the one that, for me, appeals the most because it just sounds delightful. It is the Paddington Holiday Story and Craft. This Thursday, between 2 and 3.30, there is a small charge this week, £1, for the craft that you will be making. Next Thursday is completely free, though, at 3 till 3.30 on the 20th of August. It is parachute games. If you've not ever played parachute games before, they are really, really good fun. And then on Saturday, the 29th of August, again, a small charge of £1, you can decorate your own maraca. But yeah, do look out for all the things that are coming your way, our local library this week. I think we're so lucky to have such a fantastic library, and whenever I go in there, and I do use it quite a lot, they are super, super helpful as well. So check it out. Right, we've got Madonna next and Cherish.

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1: You're listening to Way Valley Radio, which means you've already found us. But there are people just up the road who haven't found us yet, in Farringdon, East Tisted, out towards Borden. Now we're on DAB Plus across East Hampshire. Almost 67,000 people who can hear the station. A lot of them don't know yet. So tell them about it. 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We're still on 101.1 FM, now on DAB+.
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3: Marcus Rashford has rejoined the Manchester United squad at their pre-season training camp after being given an extended break following the World Cup. The England forward spent last season on loan at Barcelona, but his future remains uncertain after the Spanish champions opted out of a permanent deal. Manchester City manager Enzo Maresca says he's encouraged by his side's performance after a 3-1 pre-season victory over Atletico Madrid. He's been speaking to the media as City continue their pre-season preparations.
4: Overall, a very good test against one of the best teams in Europe. Credit to the players for the effort they have done, but from tomorrow the pre-season is finished and the real business starts.
3: The miserable start for Derek McInnes at Rangers continues after losing 2-1 to Hibs. He's still winless after three games in charge. And in the 100, Sunrisers Leeds produced an impressive batting display to beat Welsh Fire by 71 runs. Leeds posted 201 for 4 from their 100 balls before restricting Welsh Fire to 130 for 6 in the reply.
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Genesis and Land of Confusion, which reminds me, I must listen to that Zoe Ball podcast with Phil Collins, which sounded amazing. I meant to listen to it and I haven't. Have you listened to that one yet? I'm going to put it on my to-do list this week and I'll let you know what I think about it. Okay, we're going to Ariana Grande next, who of course has announced that she's taking a step back, isn't she, from the limelight. This is Twilight Zone.

Twilight Zone and Ariana Grande. So, how is your Monday going? Has it started okay? I hope we're helping you along your way with some fantastic music and local news and information. We're going to go to a track now next called Harlem Shuffle by Bob and Earl. And I am incredibly lucky that I am going later on this year to New York. I'm very, very excited. It's not the sort of place I tend to go. I don't go on very exciting holidays normally. But this has been a trip that's been long, long in the planning. And yeah, that's very exciting. So we are in the process of trying to find out where we should be going. We've got 4 or 5 days in New York and there's so much to do. So anything that's kind of New York related is always exciting me. But I hope you enjoy this track. It's Harlem Shuffle, Bob and Earl.

We are coming up fairly shortly to the 8 o'clock news, but before that, there's a great track now I'm going to play for you. Well, I hope you like it. I think it's an amazing track. It's one that's going to take you right back. It's from 1987. It's Whitesnake. It takes me back to my teenage years. I was a teenager in sort of late 17 I was in 1987. Yeah, it's fantastic. So sit back and enjoy this, and I'll see you on the other side of the news. It is This Love.

0: Andy Burnham will begin his summer cost of living tour today, pledging to provide everyday fixes for rising bills. The Prime Minister will spend the month travelling the country, asking the public how the government can improve their lives. Dave Cronin has more.
1: Burnham insists this is just the beginning of his summer of fixes. Small, fast interventions, he believes, can give people some breathing space. But opponents are already sharpening their lines, suggesting the tour may rack up more miles than meaningful change.
0: Elsewhere, the Prime Minister is facing pressure over a decision on drilling in the North Sea off the coast of Scotland. Environmental groups are urging him to refuse permission, but others say it could support jobs and won't make a major difference to emissions. Alleged crime boss Daniel Kinahan is spending the night in an Irish jail after being extradited from Dubai. The 49-year-old is charged with directing the activities of a criminal organisation. And The Odyssey has become the highest-grossing film of Sir Christopher Nolan's career. The adaptation of Homer's epic made more than $1.1 billion at the box office. From Radio News Hub, I'm Frankie Hersine.
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1: Business activity in the UK has bounced back into growth, helped along by hot weather and World Cup spending. BDO's latest report shows its output index rising above the key 95 mark, with hospitality and retail enjoying a summer surge. There are signs of a Burnham bounce too, though overall confidence remains subdued. The government is pumping £65 million into zero-emission vehicle projects in a move ministers say will support thousands of jobs. The cash, matched by industry funding, forms part of the £4 billion Drive 35 programme to accelerate electric car production. And retailers say Britain's in the grip of a collectibles craze, with squishy toys, trading cards and K-pop CDs flying off the shelves. HMV reports a 12% jump in footfall as young shoppers flock back to stores revamped around pop culture. Physical music is booming too, and even retro tech like the iPhone 5C is seeing a resurgence.
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0: A dry day for most of us, with some patchy cloud and sunny spells. A few showers across Scotland, though. Very warm in the south, with a high of 26 degrees Celsius there, but slightly cooler further north.

Good morning and welcome to Breakfast on Wave Valley Radio with me, Lizzie. I hope you had a lovely weekend, whatever you got up to. If you've been with me during the last hour, thank you so much for your company. I hope you've enjoyed the music that we have shared together this last hour and that the local news and information has been useful for you. We've got more of the same this hour with some fantastic tracks lined up for you. No more so than the next one, which is our song, Anne-Marie and Niall Horan.

We are truly playing music from yesterday and today here on Wave Valley Radio. And of course, we're now on DAB, which is very exciting too. So we had Anne-Marie and Niall Horan there. We are now going to Cliff Richard. Now, there are several Cliff Richard songs which particularly appeal to me. And this is one such song. I hope you enjoy it. It is We Don't Talk Anymore.

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3: Showbiz. Andrea Bocelli is set to make his first headline appearance in Wales, returning to the country for the first time in more than 20 years. The world-renowned Italian tenor will perform at Cardiff's Principality Stadium next May as part of the inaugural Land of Song Festival, celebrating Wales's rich musical heritage. Fern Cotton has spoken candidly about a period of severe anxiety that left her feeling crippled and unable to carry out everyday tasks. The presenter says she suffered frequent panic attacks and became a sort of hermit during a difficult time that included health problems and the breakdown of her marriage. She now says she's in a much better place and wants others struggling with anxiety to know that recovery is possible. And the treasure trove of rock pop history is going under the hammer with more than 100 signed photographs featuring music legends including Kate Bush, Oasis, The Rolling Stones and Jimi Hendrix up for auction. The collection belongs to renowned music photographer Gerard Mankovic, whose iconic images helped define some of Britain's biggest album covers.
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Elizabeth Taylor from Taylor Swift. Now, have you yet, if you've got kids, been to the public gardens on Fridays for Fun Fridays? If you have, I hope you've had a really lovely time. If you haven't, then there's a great one this Friday. It's Yo Chi. So, Friday the 14th of August. It's a creative well-being program that combines a seasonal yoga, qigong, storytelling and mindfulness to support children's physical, mental and emotional health. Perhaps after more than 2 weeks of the school holidays, this is just what you and your children need. So, I don't know, give it a go if that's something that looks like it could be for you. It's between 2 and 3, and in the event of some rain, and we will discuss the local weather fairly shortly, it does move inside. So I think that's great. It just goes to the assembly rooms, so you're kind of guaranteed that you've got something on definitely on Friday afternoon. Okay, we're going to Jermaine Stewart now, and we don't have to take our clothes off.

I have not heard that for a while. Rod Stewart and Sailing. I hope you enjoyed it. But what about the local weather? Are we going to enjoy the local weather this week? Is it weather indeed for sailing? Shall we take a look? So, today it is going to be dry with long sunny spells. In the afternoon, a band of cloud will move in from the north but largely dissipate by the end of the day. It's going to be slightly less warm today than it was yesterday. Let's look ahead to the rest of the week. Tuesday, Wednesday and Thursday will be dominated by high pressure, resulting in dry and settled conditions with plenty of sunshine. Winds will be light, locally moderate on Tuesday. It will remain very warm on Tuesday, becoming hot on Wednesday and Thursday, with temperatures in the low 30s for many, even the mid 30s for some of us on Thursday. So, yeah, if we take a look at the temperatures, the hottest day of this week looks like Thursday, 33 degrees. I have a puppy. We have a puppy in our house, and it's tricky, isn't it, when you've got a dog to go out in this very warm weather. They're not keen, and you have to be terribly, terribly careful. So if you are looking after an animal this week, yeah, take care. We're certainly going to take care in our house. Okay, we're going to Kenny Loggins next and Danger Zone.

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5: Marcus Rashford has rejoined the Manchester United squad at their pre-season training camp after being given an extended break following the World Cup. The England forward spent last season on loan at Barcelona, but his future remains uncertain after the Spanish champions opted out of a permanent deal. Manchester City manager Enzo Maresca says he's encouraged by his side's performance after a 3-1 pre-season victory over Atletico Madrid

Isn't that a lovely track? Cool and the Gang and Cherish. Now, I saw something in the Altonian this week that I thought I would mention because I don't know what your car is looking like, but mine is looking really, really dusty. I'm having to use the screen wash on it pretty much every day just so I can see out. It doesn't really help, I'm sure, that my car is black, but nonetheless, the dust is really, really looking, you know, like it needs some attention. So, if I can, I'm going to take myself to the Alton Place Care Home on Wednesday this week between 10 and 4, where they are doing this car wash fundraiser for Dogs for Autism, which is a great local charity. You scan the QR code on the posters, which are on the Altonian and in various other places around town, and you can take yourself off there on Wednesday. I'll let you know if I manage to get to do that this week, but it sounds like a great idea. Okay, we've got a really nice track next. I don't know whether you know it. It's called I'd Miss the Birds.

I hope you really enjoyed that. I thought that's a lovely track. I'd Miss the Birds. Now, we've talked about lots of things for kids on this summer, but here's one for everybody, really. It's a kind of annual event in Alton, and it's always a really great day. It is the Classic Car Day. So it is a fantastic Classic Car Day for everybody in the family. It's run by the Lions, and this year they've got a little bit of a French theme. They've got an Allo Allo entertainment and Café Quarter, which I think sounds good fun. They've also got a fun kids zone and various things going on throughout the day. So when is it? Well, it is Saturday the 22nd of August between 10 and 4, and as you probably know, but if you haven't been before, the whole of the kind of the centre of town get shut and filled with the most beautiful classic cars. I mean, I'm not a particularly a car person, but I do like old kind of vintage type things, and there really are some very, very beautiful cars on show there. So get along if you can, Saturday the 22nd of August.

We are edging to the very end of the show, and of course that means a little reminder about Health on the High Street, which takes place every single Wednesday, as you will know by now, between 10 and 1 at the Alton Maltings. This week, as well as all the fantastic groups that offer encouragement and support and advice, there's also the Shaw Trust, which are there to give you advice about employment, and there's going to be a free art group too. And one final announcement before I go this morning and leave you with a brilliant track. At least I hope it's brilliant. I absolutely love it, and I hope you do too. I wanted to let you know that I'm going to be moving. So this is my very last breakfast show for Wave Valley Radio on Mondays. I am moving to Saturdays. I am going to try my very best to fill the very large boots of Val Valu as I take over her Saturday breakfast show between 9 and 12. Tell you a little bit more about that on Saturday and all the things that we've got lined up for you. But meanwhile, I'd be absolutely delighted if you could join me on Saturday mornings. It's been such a joy to do these Monday mornings. I hope you've really enjoyed them. I've absolutely loved every single minute of them. Des is going to take over, Des Shepherd, on Monday mornings, alongside, of course, Pippa, who will continue on Tuesdays right through to Fridays. Okay, so I'll see you on Saturday. Thank you so much for your company. Absolutely love the breakfast show. We're going to play out with Spandau Ballet now and Gold.

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1: Andy Burnham will begin his summer cost of living tour today, pledging to provide everyday fixes for rising bills. The Prime Minister will spend the month travelling the country, asking the public how the government can improve their lives. Dave Cronin has more.
2: Burnham insists this is just the beginning of his summer of fixes. Small, fast interventions, he believes, can give people some breathing space. But opponents are already sharpening their lines, suggesting the tour may rack up more miles than meaningful change.
1: Elsewhere, the Prime Minister is facing pressure over a decision on drilling in the North Sea off the coast of Scotland. Environmental groups are urging him to refuse permission, but others say it could support jobs and won't make a major difference to emissions. Alleged crime boss Daniel Kinahan is spending the night in an Irish jail after being extradited from Dubai. The 49-year-old is charged with directing the activities of a criminal organisation. And The Odyssey has become the highest grossing film of Sir Christopher Nolan's career. The adaptation of Homer's epic made more than $1.1 billion at the box office. From Radio News Hub, I'm Frankie Hersein.
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1: A dry day for most of us with some patchy cloud and sunny spells. A few showers across Scotland though. Very warm in the south with a high of 26 degrees Celsius there, but slightly cooler further north.
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Morning in Alton. This is Wave Valley Radio. Good morning. Hope you're well. Dave Trumper here. Thank you to Lizzie for the last couple of hours on breakfast. I'm starting this morning with 3 after 9. 3 songs, 1 connection. Can you work it out today?

Mondays, 3 after 9 from Way Valley Radio. Did you work out the connection today? We had Love at First Sight by Kylie, The Sound by the 1975, and Feel by Robbie Williams. Feel, Sound, Love at First Sight. It was all about senses today. Well done if you got the connection. We'll do another one at the same time tomorrow.

BTS and Swim, it's Wave Valley Radio. On a Monday morning, we're heading into another heat wave, another heat wave. I thought we were done with it last week. I really thought that was the end of the hot stuff, but no. We're getting back into it again. Can you believe it? Today, not so hot. I mean, still pretty warm. 26 degrees, sunny intervals and a gentle breeze. Tomorrow's sunny, highs of 27. Wednesday, 31. Thursday, 33. And Friday, 32. So another long, hot period of weather. It's unbelievable. You find yourself becoming obsessed by it, don't you? Looking at the forecast, seeing what's coming up. It continues.

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Years and Years and King, it's Wave Valley Radio. Thank you for choosing us this morning. It's your voice in Alton. I'm Dave Trumper. Hope you had a very good weekend. And whatever Monday holds for you, I hope it's looking good so far. Kids still off school, so maybe they're taking up some of your time. Or maybe you're at work. Maybe you're taking it easy this Monday morning. Thank you for being there. Here's Blondie.

understanding. Playing the best of yesterday and today in Alton and the surrounding area. This is Wave Valley Radio. Great tune from the 80s there. Red Box for America. We continue with Lily Allen. Here's The Fear.

Heatstroke by Khalid. We know all about that at the moment, don't we? It's Wave Valley Radio, Charlie Puth and Elton John now. Here's After All.

Monday morning in Alton, this is Wave Valley Radio with Rochford and Only To Be With You. After 10 o'clock, going to tell you about a great local event that's happening if you've got little ones to keep them occupied this week. So details on the way. It's coming up to the news at 10. Get your latest sports news as well. Here's a great tune. Super Furry Animals. It's Juxtaposed With You.

0: Andy Burnham will begin his summer cost of living tour today, pledging to provide everyday fixes for rising bills. Dave Cronin has more.
1: Burnham insists this is just the beginning of his summer of fixes. Small, fast interventions, he believes, can give people some breathing space. But opponents are already sharpening their lines, suggesting the tour may rack up more miles than meaningful change.
0: Some parts of the UK are bracing for their fifth heatwave of the summer, with temperatures potentially reaching above 36 degrees Celsius this week. The Met Office are said to be considering a rare extreme heat warning, while more regions could be plunged into drought today. Alleged crime boss Daniel Kinahan has spent the night in an Irish jail after being extradited from Dubai. The 49-year-old was charged with directing the activities of a criminal organisation before appearing at the Special Criminal Court in Dublin. And The Odyssey has become the highest-grossing film of Sir Christopher Nolan's career. It's made more than $1.1 billion at the box office, surpassing his previous record holder, The Dark Knight Rises. For On Radio News Hub, I'm Frankie Hersine.
2: 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So if you bought cars on finance between 2007 and 2024, then text PCP to 60777 now.
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0: Marcus Rashford has rejoined the Manchester United squad at their pre-season training camp after being given an extended break following the World Cup. The England forward spent last season on loan at Barcelona, but his future remains uncertain after the Spanish champions opted out of a permanent deal. Manchester City manager Enzo Maresca says he's encouraged by his side's performance after a 3-1 pre-season victory over Atletico Madrid. He's been speaking to the media as City continue their pre-season preparations.
6: Overall, a very good test against one of the best team in Europe. Credit to the players for the effort they have done, but from tomorrow the pre-season is finished and the real business starts.
0: The miserable start for Derek McInnes at Rangers continues after losing 2-1 to Hibs. He's still winless after three games in charge. And in the 100, Sunrisers Leeds produced an impressive batting display to beat Welsh Fire by 71 runs. Leeds posted 201 for 4 from their 100 balls before restricting Welsh Fire to 130 for 6 in the reply.
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0: A few showers across Scotland, but elsewhere a dry, bright and sunny day with some patchy cloud at times. A very warm day in the south with highs of 26 degrees Celsius, slightly cooler in the north.

If there's a more summery song, I'd like to know about it. Oh, hang on. This is pretty summery too. Digging out the summer classics today for you. This is Wave Valley Radio. I'm Dave Trumper, playing the tunes in the Alton area today. Hope you're well. Is Bob Marley, and Is This Love?

0: The Weeknd and Dancing in the Flames, it's Wave Valley Radio. Alton Library are presenting the story of Paddington's holiday and other Paddington-themed activities this Thursday afternoon from 2 till 3:30 at Alton Library. And if you've got your own Paddington bear, bringing him along as well. Craft packs are £1. It's suitable for ages 3 to 5. And it's this Thursday from 2 till 3:30 at Alton Library. Right then, Maroon 5 on the way next.
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This is Wave Valley Radio, your voice in Alton, Monday morning with me, Dave Trumper. A bit early for the short songs, do them at 10:30 every weekday morning. But hey, let's do them now anyway. Two tunes, under 3 minutes. We'll start this morning with Perry Edwards.

from the 90s, Ace of Base, All That She Wants. It's Wave Valley Radio. Can you believe the football season is upon us again? It's unbelievable, isn't it? No sooner does the season end and then you're into the World Cup and it's all ramping back up again. And I've mentioned on here before that I'm the stadium announcer at Portsmouth FC, so I'll be back there this Saturday, home to Queen's Park Rangers. For another 9 months, it comes around. Feels like the football season never ends, doesn't it? Don't miss the Alton Sports Show tonight, Wave Valley Radio, 7 o'clock. Local sport, but also looking further afield as well. Some of the bigger national events. That's tonight here at 7 o'clock on Wave Valley Radio.

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If only we could write our own reviews, eh? It's Wave Valley Radio with me, Dave Trumper, coming up to 11. We'll do our rewind to the 2000s after the news. Back to the 80s now, though. Johnny Hates Jazz, Turn Back the Clock.

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1: Andy Burnham will begin his summer cost of living tour today, pledging to provide everyday fixes for rising bills. Dave Cronin has more.
2: Burnham insists this is just the beginning of his summer of fixes. Small, fast interventions, he believes, can give people some breathing space. But opponents are already sharpening their lines, suggesting the tour may rack up more miles than meaningful change.
1: Some parts of the UK are bracing for their fifth heatwave of the summer, with temperatures potentially reaching above 36 degrees Celsius this week. The Met Office are said to be considering a rare extreme heat warning, while more regions could be plunged into drought today. Alleged crime boss Daniel Kinahan has spent the night in an Irish jail after being extradited from Dubai. The 49-year-old was charged with directing the activities of a criminal organisation before appearing at the Special Criminal Court in Dublin. And The Odyssey has become the highest-grossing film of Sir Christopher Nolan's career. It's made more than $1.1 billion at the box office, surpassing his previous record holder, The Dark Knight Rises. For On Radio News Hub, I'm Frankie Hersine.
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2: Andrea Bocelli is set to make his first headline appearance in Wales, returning to the country for the first time in more than 20 years. The world-renowned Italian tenor will perform at Cardiff's Principality Stadium next May as part of the inaugural Land of Song Festival, celebrating Wales' rich musical heritage. Fern Cotton has spoken candidly about a period of severe anxiety that left her feeling crippled and unable to carry out everyday tasks. The presenter says she suffered frequent panic attacks and became a sort of hermit during a difficult time that included health problems and the breakdown of her marriage. She now says she's in a much better place and wants others struggling with anxiety to know that recovery is possible. And the treasure trove of rock pop history is going under the hammer, with more than 100 signed photographs featuring music legends including Kate Bush, Oasis, The Rolling Stones and Jimi Hendrix up for auction. The collection belongs to renowned music photographer Gerard Mankovic, whose iconic images helped define some of Britain's biggest album covers.
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1: A few showers across Scotland, but elsewhere a dry, bright and sunny day with some patchy cloud at times. A very warm day in the south with highs of 26 degrees Celsius, slightly cooler in the north.
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Monday morning's rewind to the 2000s from Wave Valley Radio, Travis and Sing, Elbow, One Day Like This, and the beautiful voice of Amy Winehouse, Will You Still Love Me Tomorrow? Here's a summery tune. That's rather, isn't it? With the sunshine and the temperatures we're having, turn it up and enjoy.

sounding great in the sunshine. The Isley Brothers, Harvest for the World. This is Wave Valley Radio, your voice in Alton. Monday morning, I'm Dave, here with you till midday today. Today then, in Alton, sunny intervals, a gentle breeze, highs of 26 degrees. Sunny tomorrow, highs of 27. Then those temperatures ramping up again. Wednesday, we're looking at highs of 31, 33 on Thursday and 32 on Friday. And the temperatures will drop slightly into the weekend, but another heat wave is upon us. Our fifth of the year for Alton. Incredible, isn't it? His Supertramp.

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Pretenders, I'll stand by you. This is Wave Valley Radio. I'll tell you about some live comedy coming to the Hollybourne Theatre this Friday. After our long song today, do this every weekday morning at this sort of time. A long song, over 5 minutes. This is nearly 6 minutes long. Elton John and The One.

Danny Wilson, Mary's Prayer. This is Wave Valley Radio. At live comedy coming to the Hollybourne Theatre this Friday, Simon Brodkin. You may know him as Lee Nelson. Did a lot of stuff in that character a few years back, but he's doing it as him this time. He's well renowned, and he's coming to Alton, the Hollybourne Theatre, this Friday from 8. More details, head to our website, wavevalleyradio.uk. 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

Never a truer word spoken. Only happy when it rains. Garbage on Way Valley Radio. I'm Dave Trumper. That's it from me for today. Thank you for your company. I'm back again tomorrow morning at 9. Still to come today, David Blower's on at 2, Paul Smye at 4, the Way Valley Radio Sports Show from 7, and the playlist with Julie and Stuart from 8. Stand by for the afternoon rewind, songs from the 60s to the 90s. And I'll leave you with the Bee Gees. Have a good day.

0: The government has condemned the reckless and dangerous tactics used by people smugglers. It's after a record 230 migrants arrived after crossing the Channel to the UK in a single boat. Next, we could see temperatures reaching up to 36 degrees Celsius or even higher this week. Frankie Hersine has more.
1: Some parts of the UK are set to see their fifth heatwave of the summer in what's been a period of unprecedented hot and dry weather. Half of England and all of Wales has been plunged into drought. More areas could be declared today. Health officials have warned of the effect on vulnerable people in the upcoming hot weather, with significant impacts possible in health and social care settings.
0: Meanwhile, an 18-year-old man has died after getting into difficulty in the sea in East Sussex. Sussex police say emergency services were called to Tambour Sands Beach just before 7 p.m. on Sunday. And Scottish bus operators will be given £2.7 million to help with the rising cost of fuel. The Transport Secretary Stephen Flynn says fuel hikes pose a real risk to services. That's the latest from Radio News Hub. I'm Tanita Sims.
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0: A few showers across Scotland, but elsewhere a dry, bright and sunny day with some patchy cloud at times. Very warm in the south with highs of 26 degrees Celsius.
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0: Rewind to the 80s.

0: The government has condemned the reckless and dangerous tactics used by people smugglers. It's after a record 230 migrants arrived after crossing the channel to the UK in a single boat. Next, we could see temperatures reaching up to 36 degrees Celsius or even higher this week. Frankie Hersine has more.
1: Some parts of the UK are set to see their fifth heatwave of the summer in what's been a period of unprecedented hot and dry weather. Half of England and all of Wales has been plunged into drought. More areas could be declared today. Health officials have warned of the effect on vulnerable people in the upcoming hot weather, with significant impacts possible in health and social care settings.
0: Meanwhile, an 18-year-old man has died after getting into difficulty in the sea in East Sussex. Sussex police say emergency services were called to Tambar Sands Beach just before 7 p.m. on Sunday. And Scottish bus operators will be given £2.7 million to help with the rising cost of fuel. The Transport Secretary Stephen Flynn says fuel hikes pose a real risk to services. That's the latest from Radio News Hub. I'm Tanita Sims.
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0: A few showers across Scotland, but elsewhere a dry, bright and sunny day with some patchy cloud at times. Very warm in the south with highs of 26 degrees Celsius.
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2: Nothing like a good run at the coast, but a bit of red back. 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
0: In an emergency at the coast, call 999 and ask for the Coast Guard. And please, respect the water. 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

0: Amber heat health alerts have been issued for most of England as temperatures are forecast to soar in the mid-30s again this week. Marie Christopher Davis is a horse owner. She says it's causing a number of problems.
1: We're really worried about the yield as well for hay. We don't have enough grazing to be able to make our own hay, so we have to buy it from suppliers around us. They're already saying that they're not likely to have the usual supply that we had. We struggled last year as well.
0: Next, the government has condemned the reckless and dangerous tactics used by people smugglers. It's after a record 230 migrants arrived after crossing the Channel to the UK in a single boat. Downing Street says it's not possible to exempt one or two offenders convicted of manslaughter from early release. It's over pressure because of the eligibility of PC Andrew Harper's killers to be freed from prison from January. And a new treatment for allergy sufferers made from house dust mites has been approved for use by the NHS in Scotland. The drug's manufacturers have hailed it as a major milestone in treatment. That's the latest from Radio News Hub. I'm Tanita Sims.
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0: A few showers across Scotland, but elsewhere a dry, bright and sunny day with some patchy cloud at times. Very warm in the south with highs of 26 degrees Celsius.
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Stevie Wonder for Once in My Life, following on from Bananarama. I heard a rumour. I heard a rumour it's going to rain one day. Not sure when, though. Good afternoon. It's Wave Valley Radio 101.1 FM, Monday, August the 10th, 2026. And this is David Blower through until 4 o'clock this afternoon. Thanks for joining me. And, yeah, it's another heat wave coming up this week. Today is the cooler day. Temperatures around 26 degrees Celsius this afternoon. Tomorrow, slightly warmer, 27. And then Wednesday, we're looking at possibly 31. Thursday, 33. And Friday, 30. So moving up into the 30s later during the week. And slightly cooler over the weekend, which will be welcome. Just the possibility of a shower next week. Mind you, last week we didn't think there was going to be any rain, and there was the odd shower, unexpectedly, wasn't there? So I lose track of how many heat waves we've had, but if you like the hot weather, it's another good one. Right, lots of great music to come during the course of the next couple of hours. We'll have local news and information as well for you, and some great, great tunes. Like this one from Gallagher and Lyle, a nice summery feel to it. I Want to Stay With You on Wave Valley Radio 101.1 FM, online and on DAB across East Hampshire.

Good afternoon, this is Wave Valley Radio 101.1 FM. That's Jesse J, living my best life at 2:15 on Monday afternoon. This is David Blower until 4 this afternoon. And now some paid for information from Unicorn Orange in Farnham. And it's all about the Surrey Business Amazon Growth Summit, which is happening at the Bush Hotel Farnham on Wednesday the 16th of September. That's in about 5 weeks' time. The price is £10.25, including a booking fee. It's a not-for-profit event in aid of young enterprise. Search Unicorn Orange to book. And the music continues with Depeche Mode, and this is Dreaming of Me.

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2: Here's Alex, pedalling off to work. And here's Nikki, driving off for a morning coffee. You know the drill, Nikki. Allow at least 1.5 meters when overtaking cyclists, or more if driving over 30 miles per hour. And for horse riders, like Joe and Daisy here, slow down to under 10 miles per hour and allow at least 2 meters. 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

was Locked Out of Heaven. Must have gotten his key. 24 minutes past two on Wave Valley Radio. And we'll take a quick look at the traffic and travel situation around the Wave Valley and beyond. And in Alton, the main roadworks which are ongoing are in Anstey Road, obviously, and there's multi-way traffic lights there, controlling traffic in both directions. And also Lansdowne Road and Park Close Road continue to either be closed or access only. Work going on there for a while yet. Further afield in Farnham, the borough is closed for 3 weeks to allow contractors to finish off the project, which had to be halted earlier this year. So they've already had a week or so, even be 2 weeks actually, so that's on it, well on its way to completion. And a little further afield, with all these heathland fires that have been developing, a couple of weeks ago we had that terrible one up in Suffolk at Dunwich Heath. Well, there's been a fire in the New Forest, a van caught fire, and flames spread onto heathland around the A31. And the last I heard, that was closed, both westbound and eastbound, the A31. So if you were going down to Bournemouth or somewhere like that, definitely check that out before setting out on your journey. Right, a bit of a classic now, and this is the Doobie Brothers, all the way back to the 70s, and Listen to the Music.

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And now you can hear us on DAB Plus across East Hampshire as well. Pretty much got all bases covered there, I think. Look, the football season has returned. Can you believe it? The football season is back. Oh no, you groan. I thought it had only just finished with the World Cup. In the wonderful world of non-league, which is proper football, the season has started. Alton FC have already been in action for a couple of weeks and doing nicely in the league with one win and one draw. And on Saturday, they're in FA Cup action in the extra preliminary round, playing away to Yateley United, where they drew 2-2, although my man at the match tells me that Alton were 2-0 up and should have won, really. But anyway, it was 2-2 in the end. And the replay is tomorrow night at Anstey Park at the Exclusive Network Stadium, 7:45 kickoff. If you're not doing anything tomorrow evening, it's going to be a lovely evening. You won't need your bobble hat or your scarf, that's for sure. So it's the extra preliminary round of the FA Cup, the replay match between Alton and Yateley United. And then this coming Saturday, 3 o'clock kickoff, it's Alton versus Bagshot Lee in the FA Vars first qualifying round. So the Cup games coming thick and fast for Alton. Meanwhile, in the National League, local team Aldershot Town had their first league game on Saturday. They won 1-0 at Boston, which was a great result for the new manager, Scott Davis. Although I see in the report of the match, there was 11 debutants in the Aldershot team. 11 new players. That is a bit tricky for supporters, isn't it, to get your head round the fact. Maybe 4 or 5 new players might be expected, but 11 all at once. Wow. Now, the first home game is against Hartlepool, and that's on Saturday, the 15th, next Saturday. But before that, if you are an Aldershot fan, there is an open day happening on Thursday, this coming Thursday, the 13th of August. You can come and meet the squad for the 26-27 National League campaign. And by the sounds of it, you probably do need to get along just to learn the names of the new players. It's from 11 o'clock till 2:15 at the EBB Stadium in Aldershot. Entry from 10:45 through the side gate off Ordnance Road rather than the turnstiles. So if you're an Aldershot fan, you want to get along and find out who all the new players are, you meet the squad for the coming season this Thursday between 11 and 2:15, and that's happening at the EBB Stadium. On we go with music now from Tapao, and this is called Heart and Soul on Wave Valley Radio.

That's Atomic Kitten on Way Valley Radio. I think that song got to number one, didn't it? Back in the day. Whole Again. You can make me whole again. Very good afternoon. This is David Blower until 4 o'clock this afternoon. Paul Smy will be here between 4 and 6. So, something for the kiddies now, and throughout the summer, there's Alton Town Council are putting on entertainment in the public gardens every Friday afternoon between 2 and 3, and this week it is Yo Chi. Yeah, Yo Chi, well there we go, and it's a mix, which evidently is a mix of yoga, Qigong, which I've had that word come up before in previous weeks, I still don't know what it means, and storytelling and mindfulness for the kids. Anyway, pop along, they'll love it. It's bound to be entertaining between 2 and 3 in the public gardens this Friday afternoon. And then on Sunday, you can enjoy the music of saxophony in the public gardens between 2 and 4. And they'll be performing music in the bandstand. So take a chair around, take a picnic, maybe one or two drinks. Yeah, be good, be good. The weather's going to be nice. So it's music in the public gardens, 2 till 4.

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That's the Jonas Brothers on Wave Valley Radio. Healing. It's 10 to 3, 3 o'clock news. Then we'll have another look at the weather, but we all know what the weather's going to be

night for the coming week. Hot, yes. And, well, I just thought I'd mention that the Summer Reading Challenge continues at Alton Library. Well, there's something special there. That's where children have to read 6 different books during the course of the summer holidays. And there's something special going on this Thursday, the 13th of August. Paddington's Holiday is for children aged 3 to 5, and that's happening between 2 and 3.30, 2 and half past 3 on Thursday. Children aged 3 to 5, now it's £1 for each child, but parents and carers do have to stay. And it's the story of Paddington's Holiday, with various Paddington-themed activities going on. Now, if you've got your own Paddington, well, take him along. He can join in, have some fun as well. That's happening at the library. The Summer Reading Challenge continues, but also this Thursday, it's Paddington's Holiday between 2 and 2.30. Well, this is Robert Palmer now, Johnny and Mary.

That's great stuff. Johnny and Mary from Robert Palmer on Wave Valley Radio 101.1 FM. Online on your smart speakers. And also on DAB Plus across East Hampshire. Give it a try. 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Now, this is David Blower until 4 o'clock this afternoon. Between 3 and 4, we will play lots of good music, of course, as always. We'll also have a look at the new EHDC food waste collection system. And we have a story about a missing lottery ticket from Italy.

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1: Amber heat health alerts have been issued for most of England as temperatures are forecast to soar in the mid-30s again this week. Marie Christopher Davis is a horse owner. She says it's causing a number of problems.
2: We're really worried about the yield as well for hay. We don't have enough grazing to be able to make our own hay, so we have to buy it from suppliers around us. They're already saying that they're not likely to have the usual supply that we had. We struggled last year as well.
1: Next, the government has condemned the reckless and dangerous tactics used by people smugglers. It's after a record 230 migrants arrived after crossing the Channel to the UK in a single boat. Downing Street says it's not possible to exempt one or two offenders convicted of manslaughter from early release. It's over pressure because of the eligibility of PC Andrew Harper's killers to be freed from prison from January. And a new treatment for allergy sufferers made from house dust mites has been approved for use by the NHS in Scotland. The drug's manufacturers have hailed it as a major milestone in treatment. That's the latest from Radio News Hub. I'm Tanita Sims.
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1: A few showers across Scotland, but elsewhere a dry, bright and sunny day with some patchy cloud at times. Very warm in the south with highs of 26 degrees Celsius.

are heading towards Moo Moo Land with the KLF and Tammy Wynette. That's only like the 12-inch version. And Justified and Ancient. 11 minutes after 3, this is Wave Valley Radio 101.1 FM, and also around the world online on wavevalleyradio.uk. And you can also hear us around the whole of East Hampshire on DAB Plus. And if you want to get into the DAB experience, probably the best thing to do is do a scan on your DAB radio, and it might pick up all sorts of new interesting stations, hopefully including Wave Valley Radio. So let's have a quick look at the weather forecast. It is going to be hot all week. Today is probably the coolest day of the lot, if you can call 26 degrees cool. Overnight lows of 14, 13. That's not too bad, actually. 27 tomorrow. And then Wednesday, Thursday, Friday, it's just going to get ridiculous again. We're into the 30s and pretty warm and sticky overnight as well. And temperatures dropping a little bit over the weekend, which will make it more pleasant. So I've got a question for Belinda now, which is, how much is it worth?

That's Dua Lipa and Break My Heart. Another one bites the dust. Twenty past three on Wave Valley Radio 101.1 FM and on DAB Plus, as I was saying, across East Hampshire. Or if you're even further afield, you can hear us on wavevalleyradio.uk. Now, exciting times in East Hampshire for waste collection, because everybody got a mailing through their letterboxes in the last week or so about food waste recycling collections, which are starting from October this year. And on the all the information is on there about the start of the new food waste collections, which are going to be happening weekly across East Hampshire from October. And there's details of exactly what food waste you can put in the food caddy. And it looks to me like pretty much everything. They do not want any of the packaging that the food came in, obviously. But all manner of food waste can go in your caddy. So during the next couple of months, everybody's going to be delivered with an outside food waste recycling caddy, and that will be emptied weekly, and also a caddy to keep in the kitchen as well. So that's all going to be delivered during, starting this month actually, during August and September. There'll also be stickers to go on the internal and external bins and your refuse bin, just to keep everybody abreast of what's going on. Well, it's something that's already happening in a lot of other areas around the country. So I'm sure we'll all get used to it. We'll all get used to it very quickly. That's the start of the East Hampshire District Council Food Waste Collection Service, starting in October. So we're all going to get geared up for that, and receiving the internal and external food caddies in the next couple of months before it all gets underway in October. Right, back to the 80s we go with the big hair and the big cans of hairspray to go with it. This is Heart.

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That's DNCE. And a song called Cake by the Ocean. Very danceable indeed. And, yeah, sounds very nice, doesn't it? Piece of cake, maybe a cup of tea, very civilised, overlooking the water. Cup of Earl Grey, please. Well, it's Wey Valley Radio 101.1 FM, a DAB Plus across East Hampshire. And this is David Blower until 4 o'clock. Paul Smye will be here between 4 and 6. Now, a couple of events that are happening are this coming Saturday, the 15th, when, with any luck, the temperatures will be a little bit similar to today. So they'll have dropped down from the 30-plus that is expected towards the end of this week. Well, at Alton Community Centre, there's been a series of short courses and workshops going on over the summer holidays. Now, all the courses are already underway from what I can see, but there is one workshop left, and that's this Saturday the 15th, Feng Shui for Beginners. And you can telephone the community centre for details on 85057, 85057, if you want a little bit of feng shui in your life and you want to go along to the workshop on Saturday. Meanwhile, if history is your thing and you haven't done this before, then there is another one of the excellent town-guided walks happening on Saturday the 15th. You meet up outside the cairn, outside the assembly rooms on Crown Hill. Meet there for an 11 o'clock set off, and the prices are £4 for adults, and children are absolutely free. So perhaps if you're new to the town and you want to find out a little bit of the history, the story of Sweet Fanny Adams, no spoilers, but you will be able to find out all about that on the town guided walk. And the next one is Saturday the 15th. Back to the 60s we go now with the Toys, and this is a Lover's Concerto.

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My name's David Blower. I'm here till 4 o'clock this afternoon. 4 o'clock, Paul Smye will be here. A little later on, it's the sports show between 7 and 8. And then Julie and Stuart will be here this evening between 8 and 10 with the playlist, as usual, and they'll be featuring all the local bands and new music. And there we heard, we seem to have had a lot of big hair power ballads from the 80s this afternoon. We had Heart a little earlier, and that was Whitesnake, Is This Love. Got an absolute classic coming up in just a tick, which you don't hear on the radio terribly often, from Christopher Rainbow. Now, meanwhile, I was mentioning earlier, I was going to tell you about this missing lottery ticket in Italy. And it seems that a lottery player accidentally threw away a ticket worth 1 million euros. It was only when he got home and his family pointed out that the winning numbers were the numbers that he normally used that he realised that he'd made a terrible error. He threw it in the bin at the shop, and the bin lorry had been round, basically. But because it was a Sunday, it wasn't taken to the main tip, so they were able to identify which lorry it was held in, and refuse workers then spent 2 days going through the waste from one bin lorry, and they found the ticket. Now, the cost of the search is being covered by the anonymous player, but I think he may owe those chaps a drink, or at least a drink, maybe a pizza as well. So be careful when throwing away your lottery tickets. I think that's the moral of the story. Right, here's this great summery sounding record from Christopher Rainbow. Go on then, Chris.

What a great band. That's Squeeze and Tempted, one of their numerous hits. Always great live, and they are on tour again towards the end of this year. So if you get the chance, pop along and see them. It's Wave Valley Radio, Monday, August the 10th, 2026. And it was on this day, back in 1976, that Elton John, it was 50 years ago, Elton John broke the box office record set by the Rolling Stones the previous year when he played the first of 10 sold-out nights at Madison Square Gardens in New York City, which raked in $1.25 million. That's not bad, is it? And that was 50 years ago. Goodness knows what that's worth in today's money.

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1: 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Think.

That's Shanice on Y Valley Radio. I Love Your Smile. Well, it's 4:05, and it looks like I'm out of time, but Paul Smy will be here between 4 and 6. Later on tonight, it's the sports show between 7 and 8, and new music, local bands, interviews with Julie and Stuart between 8 and 10. Now, we're all looking forward to the Classic Car Show, which is happening 2 Saturdays' time, the 22nd of August, between 10 and 4. That's going to be all over the Alton Town Centre. And it's I see it's going to have a French theme this year, which is going to be a bit different. Well, towards the news we go with Meghan Trainor. And this is a song called Criminals. I think that's about it from me, so I wish you a very good afternoon. Paul Smy is next.

Well, just one more thing to mention before I go at 4 o'clock. With you. Anybody fancy going to the football tomorrow night? Just a reminder that Alton are in FA Cup action tomorrow night, a replay against Yateley United in the extra preliminary round in Anstey Park, 7:45 kick-off. It's going to be a lovely evening, so if you've got nothing else to do and you're fed up with the World Cup and FIFA and all the rest of it. And I was thinking, actually, is there possibly, it's possibly going to be one of the few green places in Alton, because it's an artificial pitch, isn't it? So that will be interesting. Final song comes from Jess.

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1: Firefighters are tackling a blaze on an industrial estate in Corby. They were called just after 2 p.m. this afternoon and multiple crews are on the scene. Meanwhile, more than 120 firefighters are continuing to tackle a blaze on internationally protected heathland in the New Forest National Park. The area hit by the blaze, which started after a van caught fire on the nearby A31 on Sunday, is home to a number of rare species. Reform UK say they'll prepare thousands of pages of legislation before the next general election that could help keep criminals in prison for longer. Their leader Nigel Farage announced the plans.
2: In the wake of the PC Harper case, the Prime Minister's instincts were, well, of course, they shouldn't be released early.
1: And it's been ruled a radio station that's accidentally announced the King had died had breached Ofcom rules. Radio Caroline apologised in May when the messages were played after the national anthem and 16 minutes of silence. That's the latest from Radio News Hub. I'm Holly Hughes.
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1: Cloudy in parts with some patchy rain moving in. Dry elsewhere though with clear spells and a few mist and fog patches with lows of 9 degrees Celsius.
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Sabrina Carpenter there, and Espresso. Well, it's a bit late in the day for me, I'm afraid. I'll be up all night otherwise. Anyway, welcome to your Monday drive time. It's Paul Smyre here on Wave Valley Radio 101.1 FM. Also on your smart speaker, don't forget to say play Wave Valley Radio. And of course, now we are also on DAB Plus. We're getting everywhere. So you can listen to us in virtually all of North Hampshire now. Isn't that wonderful? So, what do you think of this weather? Okay, fair enough. That's enough said about that. Let's get on with the music then and play the best of yesterday and today, which of course we do 24/7 here on Wave Valley Radio. Otis Redding, you may remember this, sitting on the dock of the bay.

some friend of that, and he's people watching. Well, it's a great pastime, that. I used to do it when I was at work. Not while I was working, but when I got a break, I'd nip over to one of the terminal buildings at Heathrow and just sit there and watch people coming and going. It was fascinating. You know, people in a hurry, nearly missed the planes, people that were very relaxed, people that were getting a bit agitated. They didn't really want to go flying. It wasn't normal for them. People losing their tempers. That was usually quite funny because the staff there were brilliant. They just sit there and look at them as though you're mad, which most of them probably were, actually. Anyway, you don't need to hear about that. I'm going on and on and on and on and on. A bit like a long train running, really.

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I thought I'd share some pearls of wisdom here, courtesy of the oldie, of course. And there's a couple in here that are absolutely brilliant. For Ellis Lowry to a 12-year-old A.N. Wilson, I'll let you into a secret about why I like painting either houses and streets or the sea. I can't draw trees at all. Pretty good, isn't it? Peter O'Toole's legend said, I have no regrets. Things are regrettable. I am not a French singer. And Ronnie Craig to Duncan Campbell, which is probably most applies in a book about him, said, don't print, I'm mad. Well, I think that's it all. And finally, just to finish off, Ronnie Barker on his comedy heroes. Tommy Cooper, funny. Eric Morecambe, funnier. Wilson, Keppel and Betty, funniest. I think that said a lot more about Ronnie Barker than anybody else, don't you? This is Harry Styles, and adore you. We certainly do here.

Julia says, wet, wet, wet. If only it was, boys. If only it was. Never mind. Anyway, if the heat's getting a bit too much for you and the kids, and you want to give them a bit of respite, why don't you go down to Alton Library this coming Thursday? It's from 2 until 3:30. What is it? Paddington's Holiday. So join Alton Library for the story of Paddington's Holiday, and there's also Paddington-themed activities there. If you've got your own Paddington bear, please bring him along. It's suitable for ages 3 to 5 years, and of course, parent carers to stay. You can't just dump them there. Craft packs are available at £1 each, available on the day from the inquiry desk on the ground floor of the library. You don't need to book, you just need to turn up. 2 o'clock till 3:30 at Alton Library, absolutely free, this coming Thursday, the 13th of August.

The trains, three muddy drive time for expecting somebody coming back on the trains. If everything looks okay, and it does at the moment. Next one due into Alton is just a minute before 5 o'clock, and then it's roughly every half an hour thereafter up until about 7:30, 8 o'clock tonight, and it goes to the hourly service. Same with going up to London if you have to go up this evening. Doesn't look like there's any particular problems as far as I can see. So let me just have a quick check. Don't think there's anything too bad there. No, it looks like they're all going fine as well. So that's good. Let's hope it continues for the rest of this evening and you don't have any problems getting back from London. This is I'd Miss the Birds. Well, I suppose you would do, really, if you move from the country into the city. Well, it's just a thought, anyway.

your business hard to find online? On Wednesday the 16th of September, business owners from across Surrey and Hampshire are heading to the Bush Hotel in Farnham for Unicorn Media Labs, the Surrey Business Amazon Growth Summit. 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

So checked out the trains and let's have a look at the roads now. So no particular problems around Alton apart from the things that have been there down London Road, Anstey area for a little while now. But apart from that, I don't think anything is going to delay leaving the town this evening. As we go out onto the main roads though, A31 down towards Four Marks and onto Winchester, that looks okay. And if you look the other way, if you're going up towards Farnham, that's fine. Going through Farnham from the south is okay. Coming back from the north, that's starting to build up as you'd expect. It's heading towards rush hour. And further afield down the Hogsback and the A3 around the Guildford area, that is also starting to get a little bit busy as well. A32 going down the Meon Valley, no issues there. And there are some road closures later on in the day, but you'll pick those up if you're going along there and follow the diversions as you come to them. But in the meanwhile, it doesn't look like there's any problem. And the time now is just coming up to 9 minutes to 5 o'clock.

Anna and the Whispers there, and the beat goes on. Well, of course the beat goes on, and it will be going on after the 5 o'clock news. If you could possibly just stay with me until 6 o'clock, would that be okay with you? You come back for an hour? Okay, that's excellent. I'm really pleased to hear about that. So as we head off towards the 5 o'clock national international news here on Wave Valley Radio, what's going to take us there? Well, it's a little more Lost. Well, isn't that nice? I feel a bit that way myself. Georgia Q.

0: Firefighters are tackling a blaze on an industrial estate in Corby. They were called just after 2 p.m. this afternoon and multiple crews are on the scene. Meanwhile, more than 120 firefighters are continuing to tackle a blaze on internationally protected heathland in the New Forest National Park. The area hit by the blaze, which started after a van caught fire on the nearby A31 on Sunday, is home to a number of rare species. Reform UK say they'll prepare thousands of pages of legislation before the next general election that could help keep criminals in prison for longer. Their leader Nigel Farage announced the plans.
1: In the wake of the PC Harper case, the Prime Minister's instincts were, well, of course, they shouldn't be released early.
0: And it's been ruled a radio station that's accidentally announced the King had died had breached Ofcom rules. Radio Caroline apologised in May when the messages were played after the national anthem and 16 minutes of silence. That's the latest from Radio News Hub. I'm Holly Hughes.
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5: A wave of mortgage rate hikes in July wiped out reductions seen the previous month. That's according to analysis of average rates on the market. The average new mortgage rate at the start of August was 5.59%, 0.12 percentage points higher than at the start of July. This took the average mortgage rate back to what it had been at the start of June. The boss of John Lewis, Peter Ruiz, is set to step down from the department store chain. He'll be replaced by Will Kernan, the former boss of high street retailers River Island and the White Company. Parent group, the John Lewis Partnership, says Ruiz will step down as managing director of the John Lewis business in September. He's stepping away from the retail chain to pursue new projects. And the Vitz Hits healthy drinks brand, founded by former professional rugby player Gary Lavin, has been bought by Vimto owner Nichols for £64 million. Mr. Lavin will step down after the sale of the brand, which he launched in Dublin 25 years ago as a healthy alternative to sugary sports drinks.
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0: Cloudy in parts with some patchy rain moving in. Dry elsewhere though with clear spells and a few mist and fog patches with lows of 9 degrees Celsius.

from Melbourne in the Blue Nose. Don't leave me this way. I'm very pleased to see and hear that you haven't. So welcome back to the second hour of the programme. So kind of you to come back. And for those of you just joined us, it's Paul Smyre here on Wave Valley Radio 101.1 FM, VHF, and of course on DAB Plus now. Oh, yeah, and on your smart speaker as well. Just say very politely, play Wave Valley Radio, and it does. Is that ordinary? I would say so. Alex Warren seems to think so anyway.

Tom Petty there, and Breakdown, the much missed Tom Petty, of course, wonderful, wonderful artist. And talking about Breakdown, that's what I nearly had on Saturday, actually. I turned the radio off. Yes, I found a mess to switch. I thought it was something else, but it wasn't. Did you notice? You didn't. Oh, right. Did you miss the fact that I was talking? You didn't miss me. That's nice, isn't it, really? Oh, I think I'll go and sulk in the corner now.

0: 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I hope you're feeling happy now. I wonder what you're doing now. 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
5: David Olusoga is set to share the remarkable story of a Peterloo massacre survivor after 200 years. More than two centuries on, the historian is sharing the story of survivor William Cheetham, whose fight for justice reached Parliament after he was nearly killed by a cavalry sabre. His story is told in the new podcast series, A Family History of Peterloo, Britain's Forgotten Massacre. Next, the Dukes of Hazzard star Ben Jones has died aged 84. The American actor was best known for playing Cooter Davenport in the action comedy series, which ran from 1979 to 1985. Jones' death was announced by his wife, Alma Viator, who shared that he died of a heart attack on Sunday. An Olympic gold medalist, Tabitha Stoker, is the 13th celebrity announced for Strictly Come Dancing 2026. Stoker, a skeleton racer, most famously won gold at the 2026 Winter Olympic Games. She's also a World Cup race winner, a double world championship medalist, and a European championship medalist.
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0: So how did the footy go on at the weekend? Well, I did lie to you on Saturday and said the big boys weren't back in action until next week. But of course, it was the Carabao Cup, the old League Cup. They started off on Saturday. So Southampton were away at Colchester and they came away with a 2-0 victory. Pompey are out of the competition, having gone down 3-1 to West Ham United. So they've got some idea what to expect in the Championship this year. What about Aldershot Town? They were away to Boston in their first league game. They won 1-0, so they did well. And our very own Alton Town, Yateley, I think it was, away in the FA Cup. And they were 2-0 up until 75 minutes had gone. And then somehow Yateley managed to get back into the match. And it ended up 2-2. So there's a replay tomorrow night at 7:45 down at Alton's ground. So if you've got nothing better to do, why don't you pop along and support them? They'll be delighted to have your support. To ensure that they just finish off this this business, we don't let the United back into it again, and they proceed then into the next round of the FA Cup. Well, we'll wish them well. That's all we can say. Don't be strangers, as Lewis Capaldi said.
1: We were strangers at the bar. They were playing Wonderwall. I overheard you say you hate this song.

guy is a woman, so says Ariana Grande. I'm not going to argue, that's for sure. There's probably a 50-50 chance of being right. Unless it's an animal source, so I don't know. You just don't know, do you? But one thing is, we'll probably all find out one day. Anyway, I'll leave that there, because otherwise I'm going to get into an awful lot of trouble. Now, did you know that some supermarkets, I don't know whether they're doing it in Alton or not, they allow seniors in early on one day a week, just so it's a bit easier for them to get round, and also, you know, there's some bargains especially for them. So, anyway, in this particular supermarket, there was a long queue at about 7:45, as the supermarket opened at 8 o'clock, and... For seniors only. Now, a young chap came from the car park, tried to cut in at the front of the line, but the old lady had beat him back into the car park with a walking stick. She'd have none of that. No, I don't blame you. Anyway, he'd not given up. He returned and tried to cut in again, but this time an old man got hold of him, punched him, kicked him to the ground and rolled him away. As this poor fellow approached the line for the third time, he was heard to say, "If you don't let me unlock the door, you'll never get in." Oh, dear, dear, dear. Doesn't it just show you, eh? Humour and everything.

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4: Mikel Arteta hopes the £75 million signing of Bruno Guimarães from Newcastle could add an extra dimension to his Arsenal squad. The Brazil midfielder has signed a four-year deal with the Premier League champions, and the Gunners boss is delighted to have completed the transfer.
5: I'm delighted to have him. We see very clearly, especially the energy that he brought immediately to the training ground, the hunger, the desire to come here and create a big history at the club. That's the ambition that we need. We want to go to the next level.
4: Jose Mourinho has revealed he signed a contract to succeed Sir Alex Ferguson as Manchester United manager in 2013, only to change his mind and decide to return to Chelsea. The current Real Madrid manager did take charge at Old Trafford 3 years later, but says he was set to succeed Ferguson before David Moyes got the job. There's one match in the first round of the English League Cup later as Plymouth face Exeter in a Devon derby. And it's day one of the European Athletics Championship in Birmingham. Five gold medals will be handed out on the first evening, including the women's 100 metres.
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Music, of course it's music. We're on a radio station. What more do you expect? John Miles, though. What a great track that is. Now, I haven't mentioned much about the weather. The reason being is I don't think it's going to change a great deal, but I have a quick look anyway. So, looks like Wednesday, Thursday, Friday is going to be the hottest days this week. 31, 33, 30 degrees. Might be a bit more cloud around on Friday. The rest of the week and into next week, it all looks as though it's going to be continuing. Although it does get a little bit cooler at the start of next week, 24 degrees on Sunday. Monday, they're even saying there might be some light rain showers around first thing in the morning. Well, we'll wait and see on that one. But and then the rest of the week, guess what? Wall-to-wall sunshine, but 25 degrees or thereabouts. So just a shade cooler than it will be by the end of this week when it'll be 31, 32, 33 again. Oh, my goodness me. Don't you just pray for rain now, don't you? Really? I mean, enough's enough. I mean, 5 heat waves in one summer. It's unprecedented, really, isn't it? Oh, well. Never mind. Just keep smiling.

Kaylee. Well, I'm afraid it's time for me to go. I know, it's not chilly. It's just getting a bit monotonous now. But anyway, thanks for coming today. I'll be back again on Saturday morning between 10 o'clock and 12. Hope you join me then. In the meanwhile, it just remains for me to say stay safe, stay sure, look after your friends, look after yourself. And the most important thing, of course, is to enjoy life. And I'll just leave you with one final thought. Did you know, now this is very important, did you know, if you hold the sole of your foot to your ear, you can hear the sound of your hip dislocating. Isn't that wonderful? Give it a go. No, don't. I don't want to be sued. Okay. I'll see you Saturday. Tell her that.

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1: At least 47 people have been killed and dozens of buildings collapsed in cities across Western Colombia after a powerful 7.4 magnitude earthquake struck the South American nation. Tanita Sims reports.
2: Locals have fled as far as the capital of Bogota, as others were left trapped under debris. The epicenter was in San Jose del Palmar, a community of about 4,800 people. The quake was also felt in neighbouring Ecuador and Panama, though minimal damage was reported there.
1: A reform UK plan to increase the number of prisoners while sending foreign national offenders to jails abroad will be net cost neutral. That's what the party's Home Affairs spokesman says. Zia Yusuf joined Reform UK leader Nigel Farage at a London press conference, where the pair set out their proposal to depart foreign national offenders to El Salvador and Kosovo. And a record 230 migrants have arrived in the UK after crossing the Channel in a single boat. The government condemned the smugglers' tactics as reckless and dangerous. That's the latest from Radio News Hub. I'm Holly Hughes.
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2: A wave of mortgage rate hikes in July wiped out reductions seen the previous month. That's according to analysis of average rates on the market. The average new mortgage rate at the start of August was 5.59%, 0.12 percentage points higher than at the start of July. This took the average mortgage rate back to what it had been at the start of June. The boss of John Lewis, Peter Ruiz, is said to step down from the department store chain. He'll be replaced by Will Kernan, the former boss of high street retailers River Island and the White Company. Parent group, the John Lewis Partnership, says Ruiz will step down as managing director of the John Lewis business in September. He's stepping away from the retail chain to pursue new projects. And the Vit Hits Healthy Drinks brand, founded by former professional rugby player Gary Lavin, has been bought by Vimto owner Nichols for £64 million. Mr. Lavin will step down after the sale of the brand, which he launched in Dublin 25 years ago as a healthy alternative to sugary sports drinks.
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1: Cloudy in parts with patchy rain moving in. Dry elsewhere with clear spells developing and a few shallow mist and fog patches possible by morning. Lows of 9 degrees Celsius.

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3: David Olusoga is set to share the remarkable story of a Peterloo massacre survivor after 200 years. Well, and 2 centuries on, the historian is sharing the story of survivor William Cheetham, whose fight for justice reached Parliament after he was nearly killed by a cavalry sabre. His story is told in the new podcast series, A Family History of Peterloo, Britain's Forgotten Massacre. Next, the Dukes of Hazzard star Ben Jones has died aged 84. The American actor was best known for playing Cooter Davenport in the action comedy series, which ran from 1979 to 1985. Jones's death was announced by his wife, Alma Viator, who shared that he died of a heart attack on Sunday. An Olympic gold medalist, Tabitha Stoker, is the 13th celebrity announced for Strictly Come Dancing 2026. Stoker, a skeleton racer, most famously won gold at the 2026 Winter Olympic Games. She's also a World Cup race winner, a double world championship medalist, and a European championship medalist.
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6: Mikel Arteta hopes the £75 million signing of Bruno Guimarães from Newcastle could add an extra dimension to his Arsenal squad. The Brazil midfielder has signed a four-year deal with the Premier League champions, and the Gunners boss is delighted to have completed the transfer.
7: I'm delighted to have him. Well, we see very clearly, especially the energy that he brought immediately to the training ground, the hunger, the desire to come here and create a big history at the club. That's the ambition that we need. We want to go to the next level.
6: Jose Mourinho has revealed he signed a contract to succeed Sir Alex Ferguson as Manchester United manager in 2013, only to change his mind and decide to return to Chelsea. The current Real Madrid manager did take charge at Old Trafford 3 years later, but says he was set to succeed Ferguson before David Moyes got the job. There's one match in the first round of the English League Cup later as Plymouth face Exeter in a Devon derby. And it's day one of the European Athletics Championship in Birmingham. 5 gold medals will be handed out on the first evening, including the women's 100 metres.
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0: At least 47 people have been killed and dozens of buildings collapsed in cities across Western Colombia after a powerful 7.4 magnitude earthquake struck the South American nation. Tanita Sims reports.
1: Locals have fled as far as the capital of Bogota, as others were left trapped under debris. The epicenter was in San Jose del Palmar, a community of about 4,800 people. The quake was also felt in neighbouring Ecuador and Panama, though minimal damage was reported there.
0: A Reform UK plan to increase the number of prisoners while sending foreign national offenders to jails abroad will be net cost neutral. That's what the party's Home Affairs spokesman says. Zia Yusuf joined Reform UK leader Nigel Farage at a London press conference, where the pair set out their proposal to depart foreign national offenders to El Salvador and Kosovo. And a record 230 migrants have arrived in the UK after crossing the Channel in a single boat. The government's condemned the smugglers' tactics as reckless and dangerous. That's the latest from Radio News Hub. I'm Holly Hughes.
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0: Cloudy in parts with patchy rain moving in. Dry elsewhere with clear spells developing and a few shallow mist and fog patches possible by morning. Lows of 9 degrees Celsius.

0: Hello and welcome to Wey Valley Sports. I hope you're having a fantastic Monday evening. I'm Kurt Hill, and tonight I'm joined by our F1 correspondent back from holiday, Caitlin.
1: Hello, I'm back. I'm here. I'm alive.
0: And we do have a lot to bring to you tonight. Starting off locally, Alton Town Football Club season is back underway. The Brewers kicked off in the FA Cup preliminary round, drawing 2-2 to Yateley at home. The match will go to a replay tomorrow evening, and then next Saturday, the Brewers prepare for the FA Vayers qualifying versus Bradshot Lee at 3 p.m. Alton Cricket Club fell to 7th in the table after an unsuccessful weekend, losing to Portsmouth and Lymington. And Farnham Town season also kicked off this weekend in England's 6th tier, and it was back to reality for the 3-in-a-row promoted team as they lost to Totten 1-0. It was a winning start for Aldershot, though, as they cruised to a 1-0 victory over 10-man Boston United. On to national news now, and pressure continues to mount on FIFA President Gianni Infantino as UEFA, AFC and CONCACAF signed a joint letter over the failed plan to sell stakes in the World Cup, hitting out at deception and fundamental breach of trust. Amazon founder and billionaire Jeff Bezos is closing in on a deal to buy a 30% stake in Liverpool. In athletics, Keely Hodgkinson is preparing for a mouth-watering 800-metre showdown at the European Athletics Championships in Birmingham, with the Olympic champion facing Swiss star Audrey Wero. Wero recently ran 1.53, the third fastest women's 800-metre time ever. She is hopefully one of a few medal contenders at this year's championships. In cricket, Ben Stokes blasts 43 from 27 balls as Durham beat Essex in the Metro Bank One Day Cup. The former England Test captain, should I say, provided a typical aggressive cameo as Durham secured a victory at Darlington. And in rugby, St Helens are facing a potential crisis, with the 10-time Super League champions in danger of missing the playoffs for the first time. Their decline has prompted serious questions about the direction of the club. In transfer news, Manchester City are reportedly closing in on an $85 million deal for 18-year-old World Cup breakout star Ayoub Bouwadi as they look to replace Rodri, who seems like he might be on the way out this summer. Liverpool have officially signed Barcelona defender Ronald Araujo on a season-long loan-to-buy deal. Arsenal are showing interest in signing Tottenham defender Cristian Romero, who is also being looked at by Atletico Madrid. And Crystal Palace have agreed a deal with Everton that would see Dwight McNeil and Brennan Johnson move in opposite directions.

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0: Hello and welcome to Away Valley Sport. So we're doing things a little bit differently today. So we're switching up today. We're coming in with the Formula One first. And after an exciting Hungarian Grand Prix, it is now the summer break. So now I will hand you over to our F1 correspondent to update you of all the ongoings this summer break as we prepare to get back into the season in the Netherlands, I think.
1: Yeah. So obviously, it's the summer break. Not a lot's happened so far. A lot of the drivers are keeping it hush-hush. But so far, we've seen Esteban Ocon has been spotted on the red carpet. So the Haas driver was invited to the red carpet event at the Spider-Man Brand New Day in London, along with his girlfriend. I believe he took his Spider-Man helmet with him as his accessory for the evening. So that was quite cool to see an F1 driver on a red carpet. But after McLaren had announced their venture into golf earlier this year, Oscar Piastri has been spotted playing golf pretty much his whole holiday. Obviously, we're not there at the end yet. I think we come back off break near the end of the month, so we've still got about a week left. Obviously, Charles Leclerc has been busy. His wife was spotted at the Hungarian Grand Prix with a baby bump, which was later confirmed by Arthur Leclerc on Instagram, where Alex was spotted in a bikini with a baby bump. So, we might see a baby Leclerc near the end of the year. I think people are expecting her to be about 5 to 6 months at the moment, so we'll have to wait and see. But some very exciting news for George Russell. He got engaged to his long-term girlfriend, Carmen, yesterday. George had a lovely setup with candles and flowers for a romantic dinner on the clifftop in Paradise. They've yet to obviously confirm the location, obviously keeping it under wraps. But Carmen posted a photo of her engagement ring showing off a lovely orange and yellow colour, which was really sweet. And then my last special mention so far for the summer break. It was Arvid Lindblad's birthday. He celebrated his 19th birthday with his friends and family.
0: Maybe he can celebrate it with a race win.
1: Maybe, you never know.
0: Probably not.
1: We'll have to wait and see. But obviously, I didn't get to talk about the Hungarian Grand Prix. I was enjoying it in Spain. But it was definitely interesting. I was listening to it in Spanish. So, I tried translating half of it and it didn't go so well. But I got a bit of help from news articles and bits and pieces. I did accidentally fall asleep during part of the race. I was tired. I'm allowed to fall asleep.
0: It was a great Grand Prix, it sounds like. You missed a lot.
1: Well, they were all laughing at me because I fell asleep by accident. But McLaren's Lando Norris had obviously won the Grand Prix, taking his first victory of the season ahead of Max Verstappen and Kimi Antonelli. He obviously lost the lead to his teammate Oscar Piastri on lap one, but fought back past him following the second round of the pit stops, which was quite good. Lando's speedy Gonzalez.
0: I heard from an anonymous source that Lando Norris went and celebrated this victory in Ibiza.
1: Maybe. Both me and my mum were very jealous. We were in Mallorca and we saw a post. It's an unofficial post. He's not put anything on his social media about where he was, blah, blah, blah. But people have obviously put little tips on Instagram saying that he's been in Ibiza DJing and partying. So yeah. I'm guessing that's where he spent his winnings the rest of the week.
0: Don't blame him. It's a long time since his previous win.
1: Yeah, I don't blame him either. But Ferrari rolled the dice, putting Charles Leclerc and Lewis Hamilton late, but Hamilton picked up the last 5-second penalty for speeding in the pit lane. What is it with Lewis this season and picking up penalties for speeding in the pit lane?
0: He's certainly not helping himself.
1: Absolutely not. And Verstappen held firm for second without a late stop, and Antonelli fended off Hamilton and to claim third to extend his championship lead. Antonelli is quite good. Little speed demon, honestly. So obviously it ended up being Kimi third, and then it went Charles and Lewis's fourth, which wasn't too bad. But yeah, as you can probably tell, I used a bit of Google Tell Me today.
0: Do you think that the results will continue to remain the same going after the end of the summer break?
1: Possibly. I mean,
0: who's your pick to win in the Netherlands?
1: I don't want to say this, but I'm also going to say it. Max.
0: Well, you predicted him to win races before.
1: I have.
0: So I'm not really trusting that prediction.
1: But Max is always good. But I mean, Kimi Antonelli is coming through. But we have seen, obviously, Lando pick it up. So who knows what's going to happen. I mean, look at Charles. He's kind of distracted now with his home life, as we can probably imagine. I mean, he's just had his niece has just been born, so he's spending time, obviously, summer break with his family. Lewis has been spending it with Kim Kardashian. He's got a new dog, apparently. But I don't know what's happening with him. He's all right, sort of distracted, but he then has his bits in a race where he's not. But we'll have to wait and see. They're all slipping through the cracks at the moment.
0: Slipping through the cracks.
1: Yeah. They're all getting up to the top again.
0: Yeah, right. Well, we will continue with the F1 coverage on later weeks. But yeah, do stay tuned, as there's been a little bit going on in football. Not that much, but whatever has been going on, I'll let you know.

Hello and welcome back to Wey Valley Sports, and it is only 2 weeks away now from the start of the Premier League season, and there's been a lot of business going on in the transfer window, so it's looking very interesting how next season is shaping up. I'm going to give you a little preview, starting with the champions Arsenal. Mikel Arteta's side finally ended their long wait for a Premier League title last season, and now comes an entirely different challenge, defending it. In terms of transfer, Arsenal have strengthened again, most notably with the arrival of Brazilian midfielder Bruno Guimarães from Newcastle, who looks like a great addition, absolutely fantastic player, and also Greek forward Christos Zolis is another addition to their attacking options. They looked to get Vinicius Jr. in from Real Madrid, but that was always very unlikely to happen. But now the expectation at the Emirates is enormous, and there is a feeling that this could be the beginning of something rather than just the end of a story. Arteta has built one of the deepest squads in the division, and Arsenal will believe they can compete on multiple fronts, but there is one major question: can they handle the pressure of being champions, as they've spent years chasing teams like Manchester City and Liverpool, and now it looks like everyone is chasing them as they head into this season as nailed-on favourites. And after losing the Champions League final last season, Arsenal have another European campaign to contend with as well. So the Gunners may have the squad to go again, but maintaining that level for another 38 games, while also on top of trying to compete for the trophies they haven't won, particularly in Europe, which I think they do need to get that monkey off their back,

before, and of course they still have the financial power to strengthen, but it's questionable where they're choosing to strengthen. They're looking to bring in, of course, the new news about Ayoub Iwobi. He's still very young, but he looks like a good player. And Pedro Neto from Chelsea is a weird one, as I don't think he's that level of City quality if that deal does get over the line. But, yeah, it'll be interesting to see how they do under Enzo Maresca. Can the new regime maintain standards of Guardiola's extraordinarily high standards? That's the biggest question surrounding the title race. And I think that they will not. But more on that later. Moving on, Liverpool, the champions of recent years, have undergone a massive summer of change. Club legend Mo Salah has left, while several other long-term figures have departed, including their manager Arne Slot is also gone after just two seasons in charge, last season being fairly disappointing for Liverpool. So yeah, from that team when they last won the league, I think now it's significantly different. And for a club that have been competing at the very top for so long, ever since Jurgen Klopp came in almost 10 years ago, this feels like the beginning of a new era. And a new era, they could be brilliant, they could challenge for the title, or they could, let's just say, need time to rebuild and end up mid-table. And that uncertainty makes them incredibly difficult to predict. But they are looking at getting in Bradley Barcola from PSG, and if that does happen, then keep your eye out for Liverpool, because if Iraola gets this team to work and he's given time and not sacked straight away, if you remember his when he first started at Bournemouth, everyone thought he was going to be sacked. They started off poorly, but he turned things around. And so I think at Liverpool, he'll need that same time as well. Moving on to Chelsea, another club entering a new era with a new manager, Xabi Alonso, now in charge, having made the move into the Premier League after his success for Bayer Leverkusen in Germany. And Chelsea have once again, as always, been extremely active in the transfer market. Of course, one of the biggest moves is Morgan Rogers with a £117 million deal, as well as some very random signings, Danny Welbeck and Jordan Henderson, to add experience into the squads, as well as the young talent that they're packed with. But now this comes the difficult part, turning the potential into consistency. If Alonso can get the best out of that group, Chelsea could be genuine title contenders. If not, the pressure will build very quickly. And as for the old players that they've signed, Henderson, I guess, has won everything if you think about it, but he's definitely not the player he was and will probably never play. I'd say he's more of a motivational speaker than a player. I think Welbeck will do well, though. That is a signing that I rate. Despite his age, he's always remained consistent with knowing where the back of the net is at Brighton. And yeah, I think he'll do well there. Moving on, Manchester United. United are another club where the expectations are enormous, especially given their form last season. They need to improve significantly after several disappointing seasons. There is a feeling that this could be a defining campaign. United don't necessarily need to win the league, but I'm sure their supporters will be backing themselves to do so. But what they do need to do is show clear progress. A return to the Champions League would be a major step forward. Another season outside the elite places of Europe would make even more questions. And with the pressure that comes at playing at Old Trafford, the start of the season could be absolutely crucial. As for their Champions League campaign, it was interesting to see if they'll be able to balance the league and Champions League as well, and how far they can get into that competition. If you ask me, I think their priority should be on the league more so, because if Arsenal slip, I think that United, based on their form last season, is the second favourite team, in my opinion, to go and win that league. And then we come to the clubs hoping to break into that traditional Big Six group. Aston Villa and Newcastle are the two that for many years people thought that they would break in to those top places consistently. Aston Villa have. They've established themselves as serious European contenders, always finishing in Europe under Unai Emery. And they believe another Champions League place is certainly possible, even after the sales. There's still a lot of time to go in the transfer window, and all the players that they've brought in as well, Manzambi, João Gomes. But yeah, it'll be interesting to see what happens with the change of the squad. Newcastle,

Yeah, Newcastle, it's not looking very good for them. They've sold a lot of players, all the players they've brought in, no Premier League experience. A lot of people are touting them to get relegated or at least be in that relegation battle. But they don't have a manager yet, so that's yet to be confirmed. Tottenham are hoping that a full season under new management can finally bring some consistency. Roberto De Zerbi did well at the end of last season, and of course all their transfers that they did. They'll be hoping they can get back to competing for European places. And there could be opportunities for clubs like Brighton, Brentford, Crystal Palace to cause problems for the established giants. And I think Nottingham Forest as well is definitely a team to watch out for. They've done very well in the transfer window so far, bringing on Ousmane Diamande from Sporting. He is a player who's been linked to many, many other bigger clubs, and it's a very good coup for Forest to bring that in. So if you're asking me now, I think Forest could come back to competing for Europe, especially under Oliver Glasner, who's a manager who has proven that he can take these small teams to big levels. But yeah, that's one of the great things about the Premier League. You can predict all the big clubs you like, but there's always one team that comes from out of nowhere. And that team this season, who knows who that'll be. And let's talk about the other end of the table quickly, while we still have some time, the relegation battle. And the three promoted clubs will have one objective, which is, of course, survival. They'll be hoping to avoid the immediate return to the Championship, which, as of recent seasons, barring last season, most of the promoted clubs have gone straight back down. A lot of people are backing but all of Coventry, Hull and Ipswich to all be in that battle, but of course there's some other teams that look like they could be around it as well, such as Newcastle, maybe Tottenham again. You never know if their injury crisis continues for a third season. Fulham, I think, have fallen off a little bit. They've lost their manager now, Marco Silva. Crystal Palace as well have also lost their manager and a few key players, but Crystal Palace usually always survive, so I'm not too worried about them. And yeah, there's 2 weeks left. Next week we'll bring you a full preview with predictions, as our other football co-hosts will be back. But for now, I think that's all the time we have for this show. But do stay tuned, as next it is The Playlist with Stuart Ireland and Julie Cottrell. So do stay tuned, always a great listen, and we'll be back with you next week.

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1: A powerful 7.4 magnitude earthquake has struck western Colombia, killing over 70 people. It's shaken the South American nation and neighbouring Ecuador, prompting people to evacuate homes and buildings. AI videos of fruits and vegetables committing gory acts of violence are spreading extremist agendas on TikTok. That's according to researchers. Jonathan Deutsch reports.
2: The clips breach the social media platform's policies that ban extreme violent material. Masked by a cute aesthetic, some of the videos carry messages from extremist organizations like the so-called Islamic State Group. The experts from GNET are calling on TikTok to develop countermeasures to effectively limit the content.
1: A police federation chief is considering legal action against the government. It's because PC Andrew Harper's killers are set to be released in January as part of measures to tackle prison overcrowding. And amber heat health alerts have been issued for most of England as temperatures are forecast to soar into the mid-30s again this week. That's the latest from Radio News Hub. I'm Holly Hughes.
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1: Cloudy in parts with patchy rain moving in. Dry elsewhere with clear spells developing and a few shallow mist and fog patches possible by morning. Lows of 9 degrees Celsius.
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0: welcome to the playlist on Wave Valley Radio. My name is Stuart Ireland. I'm joined by Julie Cottrell.
1: Evening.
0: Good evening. And Catherine Jackson-Smith. Hi.
2: Hello.
1: Welcome back after Radar. We'll have a wash up about that later and debrief and see how it all went and where things are going for next year. It's all some very exciting news to come.
2: Yep. Happy day.
0: Mm-hmm. That was last week's hot shot. Primus, the old Grizz. They are back, new EP.
1: Mm. Mad as ever, thank goodness.
0: Mm. Very exciting. Playing Arctangent in a few weeks' time.
1: Mm.
0: Like 2 weeks' time.
1: Mm.
0: Which we're hoping to be at, talking with bands. I'll be playing a few other Arctangent adjacent tracks later on this evening. Yes, in the kind of arena of interviews, I've got loads of interviews to play this evening.
1: Mm.
0: I say loads, I mean four.
1: That is loads.
0: That is loads. But they're good ones. They're very good ones. And
1: I've got a good story about the Battlestake interview we played last week.
0: Oh, go on.
1: So a friend of mine was listening to it, and then the phone went silent suddenly. And they were listening to the Battlesnake song after the interview, which is obviously, you know, I Killed Satan. And they realised that their wife and daughter had pulled up in the car outside on the driveway and the phone had switched.
0: Oh, lovely.
1: Their car, so they suddenly had this song about killing Satan appearing on their car out of nowhere.
0: Lovely. Well, that's what we do it for, folks. That's what we do it for.
1: Oh, dear. It made me laugh a lot.
0: Well, yes, two of the interviews I'm going to play this evening involve all three of us, which is nice. Two of them are from... two of them are from Radar.
1: Right.
0: One of them is from 2000 Trees.
1: Right.
0: And one of them is from Woodfest.
1: Nice.
0: Yes. So a nice mix. Plus, I sort of do have a hot shot, but I sort of don't, but I sort of do... And we'll get there. We'll get there.
1: I love it when you're indecisive, by which I mean I do not love it when you're indecisive.
0: Well, it's difficult because most of this evening will be taken up with interviews, so difficult to sort of go, right, well, this is our favourite track of the week when I'm only playing about five songs.
1: But, okay, fine.
0: You know what I mean?
1: Yeah, fair enough.
0: So, yes, anyway. Yes, and we'll talk a bit about Radar. Catherine, we did the show without you last week because you were running around busy and whatnot.
2: That seems fair.
0: It did seem fair at the time. Right, let's play some music. So we talked about Arctangent. That's coming up. Big announcement news from them this week as well. It seems like every festival we know is sort of thinking about moving or actually moving. And Arctangent are the same. But this is a band that have also played Radar. Igor. Any excuse to play Igor, I'm all over it.
1: I know, yeah. You're a big fan. And they were great at Radar. They were
0: amazing.
1: Such a good act, such a good performance. It was brilliant, it's really fun.
0: Completely agree, they're amazing. Yeah. And I'm sure they will be again. Anyway, if you haven't got tickets to Arctangent, well, sorry about that, they're sold out. But you can join the waiting list for next year, if that will help, anyway. So this is Headbutt from Igor.

0: So if you remember the video for that one where they end it with the excavator slamming through a piano.
1: Yes, I do. Yes, I do remember that.
0: Yeah, very good stuff. Very good stuff.
1: Their videos are always awesome.
0: They are. Right, Catherine, you have famously said in the past the couple of weeks after the festival are not downtime for you. They are maths time for you, which usually is a good sign.
2: I'm living my best life, yep. and this year we added quite a lot of extra admin, as it turns out, so yes, I am a bit of a shell, sorry.
0: No, that's fine, but I think you could describe this year's festival as nothing short of a roaring success. Ooh, the silence of an organiser who thinks about all those things that didn't quite go to plan.
2: Yes, we had picnic benches, and as much as that shouldn't be the sign of a successful festival, it's more than you thought it would be.
0: Yeah.
2: Yeah, it was great. I think Saturday was one of the best days of a festival we'd ever put on, and we were very proud of it.
0: Yeah, rightly so. Yeah, it was great. Everyone I spoke to had a lovely time. All the bands that we spoke to were thoroughly impressed and having a great time. Albeit we didn't speak to every band, but all the ones we spoke to were having a lovely time. And also, the announcements for venue change for next year seem to have gone down very well. I guess it must have been quite nervous for you guys saying to people, we're going to be somewhere different next year.
2: Yeah, we're moving venues to somewhere called Magna in Sheffield, which is an independent venue, which is something that really matters to us. And we can't wait to take it over. It's also a space and educational venue, and it's a former steelworks, so it's Nerd Central, really, which is exactly where we should be. And looking forward to doing that. Sheffield's a great town for, well, city for music as well anyway, and we're looking forward to sort of making a new home. The backdrop to the stages for both of them are absolutely fantastic, so we're really looking forward to just making it a bit more radar.
0: Yeah.
1: You must be delighted as well with how it's gone down online, because every comment I've seen has been hugely supportive, apart from one guy who said, well, I used to be able to get a bus to Radar and now I can't anymore, which seems, you know, in the great scheme of things, that's the worst thing that's said.
2: Yeah, I feel like my answer's quite BBC on that one, so that other public transport is available.
1: Yes.
2: But anyway, yes, you can't please everybody, and wouldn't it be boring if you could? But yeah, overwhelmingly positive. It's not that far from the Manchester crowd. Anyway, there are many direct transport links that the gentleman in question could explore in the next 11 months. If he would like to come, he'd be very welcome. But yeah, we're looking forward to that. And as you say, it's a bit unnerving not knowing. Been two announcements this week, the headliner for next year and the venue change, and you don't know how either of them are going to go. And they've both been overwhelmingly positive, so that's been a relief.
0: Yeah, I think the Mick Gordon announcement has gone down spectacularly well.
1: A lot of jaws dropping, going, how did you do that? That's amazing. And yeah, a lot of people very, very excited about seeing Mick Gordon.
0: Yeah, and I would sort of love to tell everybody the answer that I got given by your business partner Joe, but it's incredibly boring.
2: As are most things at reality.
0: Yeah, exactly. Yeah.
1: So if you don't know who Mick Gordon is, he wrote the soundtrack to Doom and various other video games, and is incredibly well known in the industry, and everyone's very, very excited.
0: Yes.
1: About seeing that with a live orchestra.
0: And not to downplay it, but he was described by someone I spoke to this week as the most amazing accountant playing cool music.
1: Okay.
0: Well, there you go.
2: I can see why that description was made, yeah.
0: Right, I'm going to play an interview from Radar Festival. The three of us were in there in the room. It was lovely. This is all of us speaking to Benji from Skindred.
1: What a character he is.
0: Yes, he was very nice. He didn't really do any interviews, but made time for us, which was very sweet of him. And, yeah, this is from Saturday at Radar Festival, talking about Skindred. Just give me-

0: Andy Webb from Skindred.
1: I'm glad to be here.
0: Oh, we're glad to have you. Thanks for making the time.
1: Oh, good. Thanks. I'm missing bands, but it's cool, man.
0: You're missing bands. Yeah, yeah. What are the bands that you like?
1: I was going to watch my friends from Black Gold today.
0: Oh, Black Gold.
1: The guys in the black and the gold masks and stuff, yeah.
0: Yeah, yeah.
1: I've seen them a few times. You told them as well, so they're a great band, great British band. They're doing something that's really strong.
0: Do you know what's come up earlier today?
1: Mm-hmm.
0: People have talked about Skindred's love of supporting the up-and-comers.
1: Yeah.
0: And giving opportunities to the guys to come and do a show or do a tour, yeah, or whatever it is.
1: Mm-hmm.
0: Is that paying it sort of back?
1: I think you're supposed to. I think as an artist, you're supposed to. You're not supposed to win the lottery and pull the ladder, are you?
2: No.
1: You know, you win the lottery and pull the ladder down so all your mates can come. I've always been like that. People didn't do that enough for Skindred in the early days. What I find is people always say, you're the most amazing. Like, I mean, big artists, they tell you how great you are coming up, but they never mention you anywhere else. Like, you know,
0: yeah.
1: That's hurtful. So I like to give props to the acts that are coming up. And some of the acts have been going as long as us. You've got to show them love. I think, you know, the bands are worth it. I think music is enough to share for everybody. You know, I think whether you've got a big slice of the cake or you've got the crumbs, still there's stuff to share in music.
2: Because you have had to work hard, haven't you?
1: Yeah, but I mean, you know... Music is, if you're enjoying yourself, like I've just done something about travelling is the hardest part of being in a band, and, you know, but now when we travel like across the world, around the world, but we always get that love when we get there, so it's worth the travel. But it's when you travel, you get there and you see a blind man and his dog and two people in the bar staff, like, that's hurtful, and we did that a few times for a long time, but,
2: yeah,
1: you know, things are different now, and I'm enjoying the ride.
0: And that's a really cool thing about Radar as well. And Catherine, I don't know whether it's on purpose or not, but there's loads of bands we've spoken to today. It's like, it's our first festival. I'm
1: really
0: enjoying it. Yeah, yeah.
2: That's good. Implying that I didn't think about it.
0: Not implying that.
2: We know you think about it, and you've got the same ethos as Benji. The point is, like, you support artists.
1: Yeah. Well, that's what it's for, isn't it? It's not just about, you know, you've got to give someone a chance. I mean, when we started, I thought there was a lot more, like, British rock, British metal festivals when we started, small ones like Uxfest, and I can't remember any of the names, but there's always loads of bands. And funny, because I was talking to the guys from Raging Speedhorn the other day, and we played so many shows with them in the early days, and Charger and all these different bands, British bands, and so, and it was really good because we got to know each other, and we're still friends. A lot of these guys, we're still friends to this day. No, because even if you don't get out of that, get out of the game where you want, you can still connect with people and have friends for life, you know?
2: Yeah.
0: It'd be easy for you, though, to say, I've been too busy to really think about it. Because I remember we were saying earlier, we first met you when you were supporting Soulfly down in the Pyramids,
1: that was
0: right?
1: A while back, yeah.
0: A long time ago, right? Yeah. And it was like, oh my God, it's Benji from Skinner. And that was, like, Babylon was the only record out at that point.
1: Yeah, yeah.
0: And now, like, number one record.
1: I know, it's
0: like,
1: crazy. Yeah, I love it.
2: How are you feeling about
1: one.
2: That? I mean, is that
1: do
2: something
1: you
2: expected?
1: Do you know what? Good things come to those who wait. That's all I can say.
2: And work hard for them.
1: And
2: you
1: the thing was, it was the number two last time that made the number one so special.
2: Yeah.
1: Because if we would have got number one last time, number two, it was like, we were going to do it this time. We were going to do it, you know. And, yeah, we worked hard and it paid off. You know, I'm really good. It's nice to sit and say that Michael Jackson was number five and we were number one. You know?
2: That's funny. Funnier than you know, because Catherine's dad is called Michael Jackson.
1: Is he really?
2: Yeah.
1: Go on, MJ. MJ, baby. Yeah.
2: Yep.

0: So what's next then? I mean, you've been on the One Show as well, hasn't
1: it? Yeah, we did. Not the One Show. I wouldn't mind doing the One Show.
0: The breakfast.
1: We did. Yeah, we did this thing called Sunday morning brunch or something like that. That was good. I mean, I don't like that part. I just want to do the performing. But all this, like, getting me on the mic and talking about the band is something you've got to do in the social media world that we're in. You know what I mean? But yeah, it's been a great journey. You know.
0: Does that make you nervous going into the next record?
1: Never nervous, because if you're telling the truth, why you got to worry about? And whatever we do is going to be our truth. You know, there's no like, oh my god, because we're going to get to number 1B, maybe 1-2. You know, just, you know what I mean, there's no nerves. It's like, this is what we've been doing for the last 26 years. So and it's always been truthful. It's always been what Skindred does. You know, and there's not many Skindreds out there, you know?
2: Yeah. No, only one.
1: Yeah. So whatever we do, whether we draw on the punkier side, the metal side, whatever it is, it's going to be truthful. And I think in music, you can't be the truth.

0: does a band like Skindred end up being booked for a festival like Radar? As we have both.
1: Money!
2: Go on.
1: Yeah, we
2: have to get to your truth.
1: Yeah, yeah.
3: I think Benji summarised that really well.
1: No, we, do you know what? We do enjoy playing these festivals because it does show bands that. Because we'll play like a pub, the Dog and Duck and Dart for next month, you know what I mean? Then we'll be playing at the O2 Arena or like we're playing Ali Pali on Halloween, it's crazy. So we just play, we enjoy playing, you know what I mean? That's

0: yeah, Halloween, we're playing Alexander Palace. That's our biggest show ever. You know, we're all excited about that. You know, Halloween.
1: What have you got planned for it? Anything special?
0: I just want to dress like Marie Antoinette.
2: That's
0: amazing.
1: Oh, my.
0: That's
1: amazing.
2: Yeah,
1: is that your Halloween trip?
0: Yeah, that's my Halloween trip, baby. No, it's, hang on a minute. Let me get this right. What was her fella's name?
2: Louis, wasn't it?
0: Yeah, I'm going for him. My wife's going to be Marie Antoinette. I can't remember his name, yeah. But I do love the way they dress in that, in them back in the day. It's not going to be from a junk shop. I'm going to actually try and get it from a...
2: You're trying to get one of those costumes where the head is part
0: under the arm?
2: Yeah, exactly.
0: That yeah, that'd be good. That'd be real good fun. Halloween treat for all, like, yeah. So we've got so much going on. You know, we're in a great place and it's really good fun.
2: So what can we expect tonight?
0: Do you know, I'm going to do 5 costume changes. What are you laughing for?
2: That's cool. I'm not up for it.
0: We're going to... Do you know, we're going to take the crowd on a journey, because if people have been following us from early days when we played songs like Pressure, you know...

0: we're going to take, and we got some fun stuff to do with the crowd and stuff. Obviously, getting a new boat helicopter if you behave yourself. So yeah, we're in a good place.
1: That's such a mad trademark. Yeah,
0: it is mad, isn't it? I said to the boys the other week, I said, oh, do you think we should stop doing it? They went, nope. There's a couple of things we should stop, but that's not one of them, you know? So, yeah.
1: We're watching it download, and that was the craziest thing.
0: It's mad, isn't it? I mean, it's funny because... Do you know what's funny enough? It was all about... Because we used to do the Wall of Death, and we were playing a couple of festivals in the summer, and they said, oh, you can't do the Wall of Death, there's no Wall of Death. And I was like, what are we going to do to engage the crowd then? What are we going to do, like? And I thought, you know what, I've seen this guy, he said, North Carolina, come on and wave up, take your shirt off and swing it round your head like a helicopter. Hip-hop kind of stuff.
2: Yeah.
0: I went, I wonder what it'd be like if I told all the crowd to take their shirts off and hold them in the air and wait for it. We're about to do the Newport helicopter. And it was like, and when I said the Newport, I made it right there and then.
2: Yeah.
0: Yeah, it just came out. I was like, yeah, that's a good name. Yeah, it's called the Newport helicopter. That's what we're going to do. And yeah. Just happened there and then.
1: So, yeah, Catherine, next time we've got to have signs saying no Newport helicopter.
2: Yeah. why would I do that?
0: And then I've got to find something new.
1: Something else to innovate.
0: The Skid Red show is a lot of fun. One thing I get out of it is that people, I mean, when we support a Kiss. Now, I've never been a Kiss fan.
1: That's a crazy thing to say.
0: Never. I know. I've never been a Kiss. I never was a Kiss fan. I knew a couple of their hits from MTV. I'm that old, right? So I knew a couple of their hits. But Ari was like, oh my God, we're playing the Kiss. We're playing the Kiss. And I was like, oh my God, we're going to go down like a sack of shit. I know we are, like, you know, in my head. But we played with Kiss, you know, and it was the last few shows of the world tour of their career. And I thought, oh, you know, so Kiss, older fans are not going to check what we're doing. That was the day that I think that Skindred had sort of stepped up their game in the UK, because they showed us them, they gave us four shows, and it was just absolutely brilliant. And from that day to this, all I ever hear is, I've seen you at Kiss.
2: Cool.
0: You know, it's just a fan base just growing through Kiss, and it's crazy that, you know, and someone said to me when we were doing it, that after a couple of days later I was on the internet, they said they've seen every show Kiss have done since the 70s in the UK, and they've never seen a band go down so well like Skindred. And I thought that was a real honour, you know what I mean?
1: That's cool.
2: And now you're doing that for other bands, because bands here are saying that people are saying to them, oh, I saw you with Skindred.
0: Yeah. Well, that's it, see, that's what you do. Yeah. You know, you've got to pass it on.
3: Even our friends, Mother Vulture, were saying last time we spoke to them a couple of weeks ago, I think they've been with you that weekend, and it was all they would talk about was
2: how much they learn,
3: how much they love Skindred.
0: It's cool, and, man. It's a good thing.
3: I ignored what we were talking about that we wanted to say.
0: I'm in. That's great.
1: Yeah. Yeah, it's nice as well. You know, there's another band called Jen and the Degenerates, and they went on tour with Skunk and Nancy and talked about how Skin was like mothering, doing your breathing techniques.
0: Yeah,
1: and you're doing your muscles.
0: Well, Jen and the Degenerates, it's crazy because my old band Dub War, before I was in Skin, I was in Dub War, and due to the pandemic and all that, I had time to do loads of different things, so I got a new Dub War album together.
1: Yeah.
0: I came out in 2020, but we were up with Jen and the Degenerates.
2: Great,
0: yeah. Oh yeah, brilliant. She's excellent.
2: Yeah.
0: Excellent.
1: I mean, I could go back to the play on wall, because I missed a show you did in Guildford. It was like this tiny...
0: Yeah, that's right, in the boiler room, wasn't it?
1: Yeah,
0: I remember that.
1: So I'm gutted to miss it, but I was a massive fan of Dub War.
0: I think Dub War was the blueprint for what Skindred is, but I think it's crazy because Dub War was around for like 4.5 years, and Skindred going into the 28th or 27th year. I can't believe it's been that long, like, you know. Yeah, but yeah, bands like Jen and the Degenerates, you've got to shine the light on them.
1: And they get help from people like...
0: Yeah, and I mean, I can't turn my phone on without her being on there. I can't, the words keep staying with me as well, the songs are just doing. Yeah, they're looking, they're doing, the social media just ran with them. They're really doing really well.
1: You do
0: like social media, don't you? I like what I post, that's about it.

0: Wagwan, this is Benji from the band called Skin Drain, and I love music, and I listen, and I love, and I do enjoy listening to the playlist on where?
1: Wave Valley Radio.

0: Yeah, I played that because they played it.
1: They did. They did in this set. Yeah. It's an oldie, but a goodie.
0: A real oldie.
1: From Skindred, who would headline Saturday night at Radar and talk to us at Radar and Benji, as always. Couldn't get a word in edgeways, if we're honest, because he's just the loveliest, chattiest person.
0: Yes, yes. And, oh, yes, exactly. Very much so. Liked to natter.
1: Mm.
0: And God bless him. We've got more interviews coming up throughout the evening, but I should play some music as well at some point. So, who's up for a cover? Yeah? We good, guys?
1: I think Catherine and I pulled exactly the same face, exactly the same moment.
0: Yeah.
2: I haven't got the energy to argue with you, but I'm not pleased about it.
0: I'll take it that as doubled FOs. Okay. Yeah. It's a cover of Teardrop from Massive Attack.
2: Mm. Oh, good, because that needed improving.
0: Right, so then don't assume that a cover will instantly improve something.
1: No, we really didn't. Trust us, that's the point.
0: But this is a slightly different take on it, and I do quite like it from some Americans. Deep Sea Diver is the band name, and... It isn't an awful cover, because, quite frankly, if it was an awful cover, I wouldn't be playing it. This is one of those songs that almost falls into the category of just leave it alone. But it's good. I like it. All right. Skeptics ahoy. This is Deep Sea Diver and Teardrop.

0: there you go. Deep Sea Diver, their cover of Teardrop. A little less ethereal, maybe, than the original, but almost reminds me a little bit of Radiohead if they were to do a cover of it. Very good.
1: I didn't hate it, but I really didn't see the need for it.
0: Well, there we are. There we are. I'm going to wind back the clock a little bit now. Play another interview. One of the bands that are playing at ArcTangent in the next couple of weeks that caught my eye, because I haven't seen them for a long time, is Agent Fresco.
1: Radar band.
0: Yeah, exactly. And they played Radar when Radar was back in Guildford. And we were lucky enough to interview them. And they were such good fun to interview.
1: Didn't they disappear halfway through?
0: Yes. They got up and left because Vola were playing.
1: Yes, that's right.
0: Or Vola, whichever you want to call them. But also, what I had forgotten about this is, you know when we ask people to sort of say the name of the station and introduce themselves and stuff?
1: Yeah.
0: And sometimes people get it right first time, but a lot of people don't. I think Agent Fresco hold the record of not getting it right the most amount of times, to the point where I don't usually include any of that in the interview, but I did in this one.
1: Yeah.
0: Because it's so funny. It's almost like Monty Python crossed with the Muppets trying to do something that's intrinsically very straightforward and simple, but getting it wrong so often.
1: Yeah.
0: Love it. Anyway, so, yeah, because Agent Fresco are back in the country and playing ArcTangent, thought I'd give this a spin from way back when, before there was even such a word as COVID.
1: This is in Guildford, isn't it?
0: Yeah, it was, yeah. Yeah. This is our interview from Radar Festival years ago with Agent Fresco.

0: So here we are at Radar Festival with Adrian Fresco. Guys, introduce yourselves.
1: Hey, I'm Arnos.
2: I'm Kelly. And we are Adrian Fresco.
0: You guys are pros. This is great. You didn't even need to front that. So, okay, we'll get to Radar Festival in a minute. First thing I want to ask is Iceland. Is there something in the water over there? What makes you guys so diverse in bands? And I'm trying to think of two Icelandic bands that sound exactly the same, and I can't hear it.
1: Yeah. I think we pretty much get asked about this every interview, and it's always difficult to answer. We always have different answers. I think it's okay. We're first and foremost, just like community wise, kind of like and climate as well. Just like how polarized it is, kind of, you know. During the summer, you have like constant sun, and winter almost no sun. Yeah. Small community, so it's tight, and nobody really wants to. I mean, I hope not that people would try and copy something else.
3: Hey!
0: All right. Someone else has entered the room.
2: This has been Agent Fresco.
0: it's nice to know your pecking order in the room.
2: Yeah. You are last.
1: So many good people, so many good bands.
0: Well, let's ditch my boring question about Iceland then, and let's talk about that. So it is. It does feel like a community, maybe like a reunion for a lot of people, this festival.
1: Yeah, for us especially, like with Vola, for instance. We toured with them when we supported Catatonia. Yeah, we did a tour with Catatonia, and Vola were the opening act. And later on, when Vigner, our bassist, became a father, he had to... We had to do a tour without him. And then it was Nikolai, the bassist of Vola, that came in. So we're really tight with Nikolai, of course, and the Vola boys. Huge fans of Rollo Tomasi, Amos' leaders as well, yeah.
0: But that's really nice, because this is the first Radar Festival, and they've nailed the lineup in such a way that you kind of expect these bands to know each other. But is that, like, I don't know, is that a good thing?
1: For us it is, because it makes us more... excited to be here, just because it's great people, and it's all the same. I'll even see you later. I can't remember. She is so rad. I love her so much.
0: There's a crush going on there.
1: For many years, yeah. They played at Iceland Airwaves so many years ago when Kerrang had like a stage. I think it was when Kerrang did a thing, when we also, like, Biffy Clyro were playing there with us 2008, I think. Yeah.
4: I think so.
1: And they were 2009, I think, and I was like, this is insanely good. Yeah. And that woman, that power, that fierce fury and beauty, and like, yeah, she is one of my favorite female vocalists.
0: They are a bit of a tour de force anyway. There's a few bands that I've spoken to have mentioned Rollo Tomasi as being a disruptive force in the culture and in the industry and in that sort of thing, which is really good. But there's quite a few disruptive bands around in this genre at the moment who are perhaps pushing boundaries a little bit further in some of these kind of things.
2: I think there's something happening, like all of these bands that are like kind of making a difference, doing weird stuff and new stuff, have been around for some years, I think, but still right now there's like a good vibe. There's something going on, I feel.

0: All right, so let me then ask the awkward question. When are you guys going to get back in amongst it?
1: Get it back in what?
0: When are you guys going to get back in amongst it? Release some more material. Oh, yeah, yeah, yeah. When's that?

0: But what people tend to forget as well is, like, doing a month tour, there's so much preparation, there's so much financing as well. And when you get back home, you don't really just want to get right back at it. You're like, you missed family and you missed some friends, and you just want to recharge the batteries. And but you're also inspired, of course. But I mean, yeah, we just take our time. Is it a great thing? No. Is it a great thing marketing wise? No, not at all. But are we that kind of band? No, not at all. Like, we just want to make something, and we know when it, we want to make something really beautiful and really unique that's true to us and where we are at the moment, you know, in our lives. So when it's ready, it's ready. And we're excited about this record. I really feel like this is a huge step for us. Some people might not hear the difference, or like where we're headed, or like if there's any specific, you know.
1: It's got to be difficult for you, because if you're on the road half the time, yeah, or as you say, you get back and you're like, ah, the last thing I want to do now is pick up a guitar or go and sing into a microphone. It's like, okay. Then at the start of the recording process, 3 years down the line, the last song that you end up recording and writing is going to sound totally different. And maybe that's the beauty of Agent Fresco, I don't know.
0: Yeah, could be, yeah.
2: And also, it's both that, and but also the 3 years later, you're going to want to change everything about that first song you did 3 years ago. Everything.
0: Yeah. And then one song we've changed every tour. Like, yeah, it's we've played one song at most of the tours since Destrier came out, a new song, and it's changed its structure every single time. And also after the last tour, we're like, we're not still not happy. There's something we can do better. And those type of, you know, that gut feeling you just feel more when you're performing the songs live, and it takes a while, you know. And also, just every band has their own unique way to write music, and for us it's very much in the hands of Tote, our guitarist and pianist. He lays down all the instrumental tracks, like the whole what do you call the ground, what do you call it, the platform, or the
1: yeah, the groundwork he does, all the bass line,
0: and then, you know, and then I need to, because I'm such a jolly emotional man, I just need to have a relationship with that song, you know, and just figure out what kind of emotions and where I want the melody and what I want to do and where the dynamics are. And yeah, that's just us. So long story short, next year we promise you there will be an album.

0: But it's nice because you talk about being an emotional guy, and you talk about it taking forever, but, you know, Rodita Massa walk in the room and it's excitement.
1: Yeah.
0: You know, right. we said, yeah, cool, we'll talk later, because you would like, no, we've got to go and see Vola now.
1: Yeah,
0: like,
1: yeah.
0: You know, there's an excitement that you still have for what you do and what you listen to, and so that hasn't waned over the years.
2: I think that's also, I mean, I think something that helps that is the fact that we don't, you know, tour, album, like, there's no, like I said, like, business-wise, it makes no sense what we're doing, but it's just we don't care about any business, we just want to make the best art we can do, and have fun at it, and that's why it's still so much fun. I mean, that's it would suck if we didn't have a good time together.

0: So just hoping that it will be, maybe it's a naive thought, but I'm just hoping that it's always going to be this feeling forever with this band, because
1: no. After the next album,
0: 7 years ago.
1: Yeah.

0: it must get harder as you get older. Like, there's families that come into it. And, you know, it must get harder to just go, like, I'm going to go to England for the weekend. See you later. You know?
1: I mean, we've definitely limited our

0: ourselves as well. We know, like, we've done band tours for a long time. We've taken some chances as well, like, with budget and, like, try to do it as cheap as possible. And we've just figured out what we want to do is just do the best shows as possible, be as excited as possible, get the money so we can do them as best as possible. We don't want to cut short anywhere there. We want to give people a proper experience. We want ourselves to feel good. So we also, I mean, we need to take care of each other and also take care of ourselves emotionally and mentally and physically while doing this tour. So yeah, we've definitely also we're not 18 anymore. We're not young cats. So it needs to also make sense for us so we can give it 100% every time. So there's definitely, we've limited ourselves a little bit there, and let's see what happens with the new record as well. Like, we're also gonna go through every offer and see what makes sense, but there's no, like, oh, let's conquer the world and tour everywhere and play everywhere constantly and never be home. Like, we just want to do the album justice and have fun while doing it.
1: Hey, well, look, it's not like it hasn't been working for you guys, right?
2: Yeah,
1: that's the thing.
2: Yeah, I think
1: you've got a loyal fan base out there, right? Loads
2: like
1: of people.
2: Yeah,
0: we're moving slowly but steadily.
2: We feel it growing.
1: Yeah. We've spoken to a few bands this weekend, and you know, the question comes up, like, who are you looking forward to seeing this weekend?
2: Yeah.
1: And Agent Fresco has been on pretty much every list.
0: Low bottom.
1: I mean,
0: really need a break.
1: Tell us your top 35, and you're definitely in there.
0: I'll take that.
1: And it's, you know, there's the same bands that are coming up. Agent Fresco, there's Vola, Carbomb, those kind of bands have clearly had a big impact, and you guys are in that.
0: That's cool.
1: Continuing to feel special.
2: Oh yeah, I mean, it's a very weird feeling, but a very good feeling, and we never expect it, and we have no idea what those people are talking about.
0: Why would you be excited for this?
2: Yeah.
0: For us? No. And it's, I think it's also, speaking for myself, just like, I was at Roskilde Festival a month back, and it was my first time at a festival not playing and just enjoying the entire festival. And I'd never seen Converge before. I've always missed them, and they're one of my favorite bands, especially during my teenage years. And being up front, grabbing my girlfriend with me, being up front, experiencing that, and like again getting that demo, like just being inspired and feeling that raw passion on stage. I mean, we all know how it is to be big fans of music, and I think that's the key factor of being this excited, and hopefully, like, it's great to hear that people are looking forward to see us. We're doing something great, good then, but I think it always comes back to that, how your own personal relationship is with music. And it's just, for me, it's always been that it's just intimate emotional friend of mine. And it's just so I'm very humble, and I love hearing that people connect to our music like I connect with our music. But like Kayla said, it's hard, like, identifying with it, because it's you know, compliments always are weird, but then I run over to another band like, oh my god, I love you guys so much. And, we know the feeling, so it's just a huge ass honor, and it's so much fun.

0: Thanks for talking to us. Can you do an ident for us?
1: Yeah.
0: So the show is the playlist.
1: Yeah.
0: And the radio station is called Way Valley Radio.
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2: Way Valley.
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0: on Way Valley Radio.
2: Together.
0: Yeah, but you've got to say who you are, because otherwise it's just two guys saying.
1: Do you want to say it, maybe? I'm forgetting it.
2: Hey, I'm Kelly from Eight and Fresco.
1: And, well, I was going to say that.
2: Okay, try again.
1: If you say I'm Kelly.
2: Okay.
1: Yeah.
2: Oh. I'm Kelly.
1: And I'm Arnur.
2: From Eight and
0: it's amazing you get anything done.
1: Oh, yeah.
2: From Eight.
1: Do you understand the album process then now?
0: I'm starting to get that, yeah.
2: Jesus.
1: You record now. Okay, one, two, three. Yeah, no.
2: Okay.
1: Okay.
2: I'm Kelly.
1: And I'm Arnur.
2: From
1: Okay, one more. I got this now.
2: Okay.
1: I got it now. Okay, yeah.
2: I'm Kelly.
1: And I'm Arnur, and we're from H and Fresco. Shut up! I'm doing that!
2: Okay,
0: I can feel it's going to happen this time, guys. I have confidence.
2: Yeah. Go. I'm Kelly.
1: And I'm Arnur, and we're from H and Fresco, and you're listening to the playlist at
2: Wave Valley. Hey, I'm Kelly.
1: And I'm Arnur. And we're from Agent Fresco. And you're listening to
2: Wave Valley Radio.
1: The playlist.
0: I've got it. Do you know what? Even I can't take it. I've got it. Do you want the, okay, look, we've got some prompts.
2: Okay. I can do this. Okay, we can do this.
0: I'm glad you're hot now. You go. Just do that last bit.
2: Yeah.
0: Here he goes. No, now we're cooling off.
2: Okay.
0: This time we have a prompt over here, so it's all good. You do the Agent Fresco and
1: Okay.
2: Hey, I'm Kelly.
1: And I'm Arnur, and we're Agent Fresco from Iceland.
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0: Almost three quarters of England is in flash droughts as a dry start to August follows the country's driest July on record. The East Midlands, Lincolnshire and Northamptonshire, Kent and East Sussex and Solent and the South Downs have become the latest areas to move into drought. A powerful 7.4 magnitude earthquake has struck western Colombia, killing over 100 people, trapping residents under debris of collapsed buildings and forcing people to evacuate their homes as far as the capital, Bogota. A former anti-Semite hired as a party advisor by Conservative leader Kemi Badenoch has apologised to a Labour politician he harassed. Joshua Bonehill Payne was convicted in 2016 of racially aggravated harassment against Labour peer Baroness Luciana Berger, who's Jewish. And the SNP lacks vision under John Swinney. That's what a former party MP has claimed, with Joanna Cherry insisting it needs a sea change before it could succeed in winning independence for Scotland. That's the latest from Radio News Hub. I'm Holly Hughes.
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0: Cloudy in parts with patchy rain moving in. Dry elsewhere with clear spells developing and a few shallow mist and fog patches possible by morning. Lows of 9 degrees Celsius.
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0: This is the playlist on Way Valley Radio. It wasn't that hard.
1: I'd forgotten about that, and it's very, very funny, you're right.
0: Yeah. That DJ was Kenz with his kind of reworking of that Blade track. Anyway, it's good. Yes, and if you were lucky enough to be listening before, you could have heard Adrian Fresco absolutely making a meal out of how to pronounce the playlist on Way Valley Radio.
1: Oh, they're so lovable, though. They're such a good band as well. When they played at Radar, they were incredible.
0: Indeed. Yeah, really, really impressive.
1: Looking forward to see what they do at Arctangent.
0: Exactly. Exactly that. Right, coming up, we've got a couple more interviews. One of them, you guys are going to be very excited to hear, I'm sure. We'll get to that in a minute. And then also, we'll sort of try and fit in some new music. I have a hot shot. Do you remember a band that we've played in the past called Berries?
1: Mm.
0: They were really good.
1: Mm.
0: In fact, they might have been the catalyst for our Fruit Fest conversation.
1: Yeah, I believe they might have been, yeah.
0: Yeah. Well, they've got a new band.
1: Right.
0: Yeah, it's cool. It's very cool. I'll get to that.
1: Has it got fruit in it?
0: No, but it's got weather in it. So maybe we need to start a weather festival.
1: Right.
0: Just putting it out there for now. What are you thinking, Caps?
1: Okay.
0: Right, it's the Legend Spot.
2: Purple Rain.
0: Purple Rain, exactly.
2: Yeah.
0: Always take the weather with you.
2: Mm. Yeah.
0: Anyway, let's
2: start. Wet.
1: That's the best one.
0: Casey and the Sunshine Band.
1: Nice.
0: Thank you very much.
2: Yeah.
0: Yeah.
2: Okay, good. I'm glad we've derailed everything instantly.
0: We're in. I'm really sorry, Tony Iommi. You do deserve some more than this as the Legend Spot, but you're not going to get it. For the Legend Spot, this is Tony Iommi. He's gone solo. This is the latest single from him. it's good. I like it. And, hope you do too. From the Dark, this is Tony Iommi.

0: That's called Into the Space Age from Amplifier, who are going to be playing Arctangent. That was from 2005. It was from their second release, an EP called The Astronaut Deconstructs Hal, which is a lovely reference if you know what that means. But their first record, Amplifier, was the first album that I listened to of a post-rock band where I went, oh, hello, maybe I do like this genre. As it was very, very, very, very good. But yeah, I thought I'd play that because I really like it. It's good. Yeah, they're playing Arctangent as well. Amplifier are one of those bands that don't know where to put them, depending on what album they decide to lean on the most from their set list. Because that was quite different from the album Amplifier. A lot less spacey, I think, ironically. Anyway, it's good. Right, we've got an interview coming up very shortly with your friend and mine, Megan from Big Red Ass, who's talking about Adrian Fresco making a meal of the sign-off on their interview.
1: Mm.
0: I didn't include it, but I can tell you Megan also made a meal of it in the most hilarious way.
1: I love that girl so much.
0: Yes, yes indeed. Anyway, let me play you the latest single from Belfast-based Empty Spaces. It's really good, and it's kind of more of the same, but love it. Anyway, this is called The Enemy.

0: as empty spaces with The Enemy. Okay, so let's talk about Woodfest very briefly.
1: Mm.
0: It was, what, now a month ago?
1: Yeah.
0: Something like that.
1: Yeah.
0: Yeah. Big Red Ass played on the main stage, not the Wob Wob stage.
1: No.
0: We do discuss that. And set the scene for us, maybe, for this interview.
1: Well, we took our camper van.
0: Yes.
1: And parked it behind the main stage.
0: We did.
1: And we did the interviews in that because it's like a little mobile studio.
0: Yes.
1: And we grabbed Megan and said, "We're going to talk to you." And she said, okay. Dragged her into the van and it was really hot in there.
0: It was quite warm. Mm. But for anyone listening, don't worry. It was a safe space. We didn't just drag a young woman into the van.
1: Oh, it was completely consensual.
0: Absolutely. And Catherine was also there, just you know, making sure everyone was fine. Mm. But yeah, so funny. This was a lovely chat we had with Megan from Big Red Ass at Woodfest.

0: Hello, my name is Megan. I'm the keyboard player in Big Red Ass.
1: One of the keyboard players. I mean, I suppose if you count the keytar. Do we count the keytar?
0: Yeah, we should count the keytar. I'm the main keyboard player, but not quite as cool.
1: I think there isn't anything cool about a keytar unless it's played ironically, which very much it was. Also, speaking of the keytar, I noticed you were asked to hold it for a brief moment while hats were passed out. That was the whole thing. And you just couldn't resist playing it.
0: I had to have a little go. I mean, I couldn't resist, no.
1: So how long have you been in Big Red Ass?
0: Three or four years.
1: Don't seem sure.
0: Yeah, one of the two.
1: A bit of a blur, maybe?
0: Definitely. Yeah, everything's been a bit of a blur since I joined.
1: So talk to us about Woodfest, because it's the first time I've been here. It's kind of a... It's a weird little special vibe in the middle of nowhere with like-minded people all skanking to drum and bass and you know, ska, as far as I can tell. Is this your first? Can't be your first Woodfest.
0: No, it's my third Woodfest. I love Woodfest. It's on the wristbands, it says built on beers, and it's because it's just all mates that just come and volunteer and build it. And it's just special. Everyone knows each other by the end of the weekend. It's just a lovely place to be.
1: But there are bands here this weekend that are like your must-see bands.
0: Absolutely. Mad Apple Circus is my favourite band in the whole wide world. I was at the front having it large. I loved it. And the lineup yesterday on the main stage was just perfection. It just built up so perfectly. They've organised it amazingly.
1: It is. It does feel that way. And it was a Friday yesterday, which means possibly fewer people were here, but it still didn't really... It didn't feel like there was any less of a vibe, and today it's just a continuation. What if they made it 3 days? Is that too much?
0: I have suggested that. Because they have Wob Wob and Main Stage on at the same time, and I thought you could do Main Stage, then Wob Wob, then Main Stage and Wob Wob, and split it out a bit more over 3 days. But I don't think that's the best thing, because people who constantly want bands on Wob Wob, then they'll be a bit bored, do you know what I mean?
1: I love how you just casually drop Wob Wob in. And we all here know what Wob Wob is. What's Wob Wob?
0: Wob Wob is the second stage where all the techno, drum and bass, all the DJs are. It's a banging stage. They've fitted it out like a club. It's so cool. They've got a skull as a DJ booth. It's amazing.
1: It is very cool. We were in there yesterday.
2: Technically speaking, though, there are three stages, because today there's the Alton College stage as well. This is a Saturday. And there's a lot of young bands who are going to be the bands of the future coming through and playing and getting some experience. It's really lovely to see that, and I love that this festival provides that for them too.
1: Speaking of youth, I think you're the youngest in Big Red Ass.
0: Yeah, by quite a while.
1: Tell us how you got involved in the band.
0: I was working at the lounge bar in Alton and...
1: Don't know it.
0: No, do you know what?
1: Of course.
0: I can't remember. I think I was working at the bar, and then you introduced me to Rich. Catherine introduced me to Rich. And, yeah, just started chatting, went along to rehearsal. It took me a while to get it, because I didn't even listen to ska music before that. I was like, oh, what's this pirate music? But it's like my favourite genre now, and I'm obsessed with it. And I've gotten used to the offbeats, being able to do that. Couldn't do that for the first, like, 2 years.
1: Yeah, I was watching you thinking... If ever there was, like, you know, like puppets, that you could easily kind of like orchestrate a puppet to play in a ska band on the keyboards. Yeah. Just that up and down thing.
0: Yeah.
1: So you've been in for 3 years, you joined via the lounge bar. Big Red Ass are one of those bands that seem to have been around forever.
0: It's not older than me, the band is.
1: Is it?
0: Yeah.

0: So, are you just in it for a good time? There's, I mean, it seems like that's the plan.
1: Free festival tickets are quite good. Right, to be fair, it was mainly just for a Boomtown ticket every year, but we're not playing Boomtown this year. It's quite sad.
0: Are you not?
1: I know.
0: Because you guys have played Boomtown, like, religiously.
1: Every year since the first ever Boomtown the band has played.
0: Yeah.
1: We're not doing this year. They're trying to cut things, I think. And it's good to give an opportunity to a newer band. But also, obviously, I've just grown to love it and I really enjoy it. Good.
0: Yeah. Quite chaotic on stage. There was a bit of
1: quite chaotic in life.
0: So not the most stable of bandmates, but it seems, but that's not a show, that's just everyone is in
1: that's
0: it for the same
1: just,
0: reason.
1: That's just how they all are. They're just, yeah, I'm the most sensible one, and I was a teenage girl when I started. I should have been the most crazy one, and I never have been. By far.
0: Well, I'm just sorry, that's still drinking in that sentence, I'm the most sensible one, yeah. Coming from you is a little insane.
1: Yeah.
0: So what else have you got on the fire? Do you've got other bands that you want to play and other things that you want to do musically?
1: Definitely. I don't know, I'm just kind of seeing what happens. But I really do love performing now. I didn't like it at first, but I've got a bit more confidence now being in the band. So I'd love to be in another ska band. I just love ska, I think. Or reggae. Or yeah. Reggae band. Yeah, that'd be cool.
0: There's not enough reggae. Lots of ska bands going on. Not enough reggae.
1: I agree. We did have Reggae Dave on the decks. Dave from Fleet. Shout out.
0: Yes, of course. Dave from Fleet.
1: Amazing. He's a legend. He was so good. And he stepped in because Bob Ratz pulled out. So Dave from Fleet stepped in, Reggae Dave on the decks.
0: So have you got much... It's festival season now, we're like in the thick of it. Obviously Boomtown's a no, Woodfest is a yes. Any other festivals that you guys are playing or any other nice events that you can plug into?
1: It's a quiet one this year. We're doing Sound City in September.
0: Oh, that's cool, that?
1: Which I may or may not be at. It was like Elusive Festival has been running for the past sort of few years, but it's not running anymore, but it's the same people that do Elusive, and Ian, who does all the production here as well, he does the stage there. To be fair, anywhere that a Planet Grunt productions are, we are, because Ian likes our band, which is nice.
0: Yeah.
1: So Sound City, I think that's it, to be fair. We've got a few weddings and that, but...
0: But it was said on stage that there might be a songwriting effort at some point.
1: Yes.
0: Does that scare you?
1: We have been playing the same songs for quite a while. And we do have a lot of songs, but we tend to just play the same ones on stage. But Rich is going to write some new songs, and I don't think any of the other members are that interested, but Rich is going to write some more. He's the best at doing it, so we'll just leave it up to him.
0: Does that excite you, though, having new stuff to play?
1: Yeah, definitely. Yeah. I'm definitely quite comfortable with all our songs at the minute. It'd be good to get a little bit out of my comfort zone again.
0: Do you write music on your own?
1: I don't, but I would love to. I love improvising. Every time I sit down at the piano, I just spend hours improvising.
0: Well, we saw you on the guitar, man. You were just asked to hold it and you couldn't, like, bust out a jam. That was fun. That sounds exciting, though. So maybe next year, Boomtown again, back with a bang, maybe.
1: Hopefully.
0: Yeah. Any other sort of plans for the rest of the band, or is it just all about having fun and chilling out and enjoying each other's company, if possible?
1: As a band, we don't plan much. We don't even have set lists. We did today, actually, because we rehearsed on Thursday for the first time in 6 months, but we usually just like, oh, if we do have a set list, it will mess up anyway, because Rich will just shout out a song, but he won't say what the song is. He'll just say, right, this is a song about stuff, and then we need to try and think about what it is.
0: So he's like the James Brown of Alton. The Bez, maybe, yeah, that's maybe closer. Because James Brown used to do that. He just used to go, right, we're doing this now, and the band just had to do it.
1: Yeah.
0: And if it wasn't perfect, they'd get fined. So
1: yeah, that's us, really. We don't have many plans at all. We just do stuff when we're asked. Well, I don't think we even reach out to many festivals, but this year I did reach out to a few festivals and try and get some gigs, and a few came back. But, yeah, usually it's just we get asked and we show up.
0: Nice.
1: And like Milo didn't sleep at all last night, he confirmed today, which I knew. So it's just very chaotic constantly.
0: The perfect arrangement for your kind of band, I think.
1: I don't know, I suppose so.
0: A bit more structure would go a bit, maybe.
1: Yeah, it would be quite nice to know what song I'm going to play before, like, 30 seconds before. Not even that, 2 seconds before, but it's all right, it works, I suppose.
0: Oh,

0: Hi, I'm Megan. I'm the keyboard player in Big Red Ass, and you're listening to the playlist on Wave Valley Radio.
1: Oh, it was a lovely chat.
2: Yeah, it was. Chaotic and hilarious and lovely. Yeah.
1: Yes. So when we asked her to say who she was and say you're listening to the playlist, her immediate reaction was to say, "Hi, I'm Megan for Big Red Ass, and I'm listening to the playlist." Oh, lovely, lovely, lovely. Also, Radar Family as well, Catherine. Absolutely bossing the merch stand this year.
3: Yep, she always does a great job and is just good to have around as a human. So, it's always... spend a huge amount of time with her and seeing her on stage with Big Red Ass having as much fun as they do is always a good sight to behold.
1: Right, time for the hot shot.
2: Okay,
1: this is from Weather Happy. They're a two-piece. I think they're brother and sister.
2: Right.
1: Holly Carter and Harry Carter. Holly used to be in Berries, as we previously discussed. And this is, it's not really that much like Berries, and it's not really like something I would put in the hot shot normally, but it just sort of, I don't know, just had a bit of a hook to it that I really liked. It's a bit angular, a bit kind of indie rock, less of the punk, I guess, from Berries. It's good stuff. I like it. So they've got their debut EP, which is called Moth, and that comes out in October. This track is the first release from it. It's called It Leaks Out.

0: now whether Happy It leaks out from that debut EP coming out later on in the year. Moth, no dates announced as yet, as far as I can see, but I'm sure they'll be doing some live shows at some point in the near future. Yeah, it's good. Like it. Right. Shall I play another interview? That'll be the fourth and final one for the show.
1: Okay. What would you do if I said no?
0: Oh, I've got loads of music.
1: I'm not going to say no.
0: Loads of music. Don't worry about that.
1: Fine. Okay. Good.
0: Yes. This is from a band that's relatively new to me, but they've been going for over 20 years, called I Am the Avalanche. They're American. And they released a single earlier in the year, which I really liked, called I Love Every Dog I've Ever Met.
2: I remember that. That's excellent.
0: Yeah. And the video for it is basically them meeting loads of dogs, and the dogs sort of steal the show. But it was a really interesting chat, because I'd never sort of really delved into their music too much, and they're kind of like New Jersey sort of indie rock punk crossover stuff, and like I say, been going for years and years and years and years. And yeah, he was a really interesting guy to chat to. So here it is, from 2000 Trees.

0: My name is Brett. I'm with I Am The Avalanche.
1: Is this your first 2000 Trees?
0: Yes, it is. It's our first time at 2000 Trees.
1: And how long have you been here for? Have you been able to be here for a day or so? But you're on tour. I guess you're too busy.
0: No, we just got in this, this morning, you know.
1: So you're in the middle of a tour, 2 days in. How's it all been going so far?
0: It's been amazing. We were over in Ireland. We played Dublin. And then we went to Northern Ireland. We played in Belfast. And it was two amazing shows. I love it over there. And here we go. We had a great time. And I'm still having a great time.
1: And I guess today is the festival day. But what do you make of the lineup?
0: I think the lineup is great. I mean, we've been a fan of this festival for a long time, and we've made sure to tell, you know, our agent every time. It's like, we want to do 2000 Trees. We want to do 2000 Trees. When that offer came in, you know, we kind of based the whole trip around doing this festival, you know. And I love all the festivals over here. You know, we've done Slam Dunk before, and I love it. But just the unique variety of that this festival has is something that we're a big fan of. You know, we like all types of music and we love all types of bands and stuff. So I think it's kind of just a nice thing that keeps happening. You know what I mean? Instead of just having the festival to just have only one style of music, you know, like, I think that's what makes this really special.
1: That's certainly what we're seeing in the UK is people want a bit more bang for their buck, I guess.
0: Yeah.
1: Like a bit more variety. Is that the same in the States, or is there a bit of a difference in Europe?
0: I think that's the same around the world now. I think that due to the advent of, I guess, the internet or social media, you know, everything's kind of converging, whether you like it or not, you know. And everyone listens to everything now, as far as I know. I mean, I'm sure there's still people that only listen to, like, some deep subgenre of ska, but, like, for honestly, like, even, like, you know, up-and-coming young kids who listen to music, you know, like, I talk to them all the time, and they're like, oh, I listen to Sade, but I also listen to Deftones, but I also listen to Limp Bizkit, but I also listen to this, you know, dub music, and I like this obscure band from the 60s, because it can all be found now.
1: Yeah.
0: You know, back in the day, you'd have to really just be a true treasure hunter, you know, and, like, a lot of times, like, especially through the music scene, through the hardcore scene, the punk rock scene, it's like you kind of knew what was around you, and, like, those little bubbles of, like, you know, different areas, like those bands and stuff. But now it's like you could be like, oh, what was it like in Boston in the 90s hardcore scene? You can just literally just look it up and find all the bands and be a master at it, you know, in 5 minutes. But that was not the case. I think it's a beautiful thing. You know, obviously it can be a little crazy, you know, and overstimulating. But
1: you guys have been around for 20-odd years, right?
0: Yeah.
1: So you've had to navigate that change from the treasure hunters to now the sort of disposable way of ingesting music. Has that changed the way you guys approach your craft, or not really?
0: No, I mean, if anything, now we're just doing whatever we want to do, whatever we think is right for us. And our fans, you know, for the most part, probably agree with us, hopefully. But, you know, sometimes they're probably like, I don't know about that one. But, like, you know, I think we've always been the band that's just, we wanted to not just stick in one lane, you know, not build too many walls around us that, like, kind of, you know, say like, oh, we can't do this and can't do that, because especially with our new album, it's like it's really kind of the thing that we've been doing is whatever we want.
1: And speak to me about the new album, because I gotta be honest, I'm quite new to you guys. I know that you've been around a while. That last single you put out, I just fell in love with. I kind of fell in love with the video as well, but
0: yeah.
1: Would you say that's like a not a softening, that's the wrong word, but like a more kind of considered approach now to writing music rather than when you kind of started out? Or is that just more like, this is where we are today, next week we'll be in a different place?
0: Yeah, I mean, even from all the singles that we've released, and you know, if you dive into the record more, you'll see like there's hardcore songs on there, there's songs that are almost like true fucking psychedelic parts. But like California is a beautiful song, I Miss California, and Every Dog I Ever Met is a beautiful song that Vinny brought to the table. We actually had recorded it for his solo stuff a while back, and when we were working on the album, you know, we kind of just said like, if we could really use this kind of feel right here in the record to bring us back home. There's a lot of emotional stuff happening on this album, and that was one of those things that kind of the first part of the record takes you to this, you know, very dark, real place of grief and sadness, and then that kind of brings us back up, you know. I'm
1: been a while since you last released a record, though. So is that, I don't know, has that impacted how you've approached it? Or is it just now you're all in the right place to do it and you've got the songs together? Or why the wait, I guess?
0: We're all very busy. COVID had an effect on some stuff. You know, like, we were truly planning on, like, doing more stuff right around then. I mean, we were going to do Slam Dunk, and we had some shows announced, and those things were happening, but, that pushed us aside. I started a family, my other guitar player, he started a family, and those things, and Vinny and I have another band together, too, and we did a bunch of, you know, playing there. I do a lot of production and recording and stuff, so there's a lot of moving parts. Our manager calls it 4D chess, and I like that because it really is. But this is the moment when we decided, like, okay, we have the record. It finally, you know, was, because we spent a long time making it. You know, we just would, you know, keep chipping away at it. And it was finally like, oh, this is here. And then we decided to focus on, like, cool, we're going to do, you know, consistent touring for it, you know, for the release of the record.
1: Oh, that's good, because often it's like, when I speak to people about the delay, it's like, yeah, COVID happened and we were to take a break and then we got back together, nothing was working, or there's fractions in the band. But it sounds like you guys are just like, no, we're just busy guys, families, work, everything else getting in the way. Just now was the right time.
0: We're all best friends. We love each other so much. I know there's
1: worse. You were very quick to say that. Like,
0: No, really, definitely. No, because I know there's other bands that, I see it all the time. I work with a lot of bands and I've seen it firsthand.

0: happier with your career so far today? It feels like you've got a lot of threads to pull on when it comes to creating a set.
1: Yeah.
0: And today, I think, what have you got, 40 minutes, something like
1: yeah.
0: that? Is that a cool thing? Is that like, right, great, we can write just a like nice tight set, or do you rather doing kind of longer shows?
1: I'm happy with doing the short ones and the long ones. It's all fine. Yeah, I think we're going to just pull out some of the greatest hits and play a bunch of stuff from the new record too. So, you know.
0: Because that's when you release a new album, or at least in my experience, depending on how long it's been sat in the back room for, of course, people want to just, I just want to go out and play the new ones.
1: Yeah.
0: But you've got a lot of fans here.
1: Yeah.
0: So you've got to kind of keep it balanced.
1: Yeah, yeah. For the headline shows, we've been playing pretty much the whole new record and then the greatest hits. But this one, we'll probably just do a little bit less and a little more of the hits. Because we also haven't, you know, we haven't seen some of our friends over here in 12 years. So.
0: Been that long?
1: Yes.
0: Will it be that long again?
1: No. No. I want to be here every year. I love coming over here. You know? Yeah.
0: Oh, well, that's amazing. You've got a convert in me. Like I said, I've heard the last single. I knew about you guys last year, but for whatever reason, didn't dig into it. Definitely converted me. So listen, I hope the tour goes well.
1: Thank you.
0: And then maybe a new record sooner than later, and we'll see you again in the next.
1: There will always be new music from us, you know, in some way, shape, or form. So.
0: And have you got to leave straight after your set, or can you catch any of the bands here later on?
1: Yeah, I'm definitely going to watch a few bands. I definitely want to watch the excerpts. I'm listening to Heart Attack Man, and I'm going to try and go see Pink Shift if possible. They're my homies. I do the records for them as well. So.
0: Oh, nice. So you've got friends here?
1: Oh, tons of friends here, yeah.
0: You're not going lonely, that's why.
1: I'm so sad I missed Free Throw yesterday. They're my homies. They're like my close friends. I've done, I don't know, four records with them now. Yeah.
0: Oh man, you are a busy guy.
1: Yeah.
0: Is this also like a bit of a, let's see who's about, let's see who's cool, and like who can we work with?
1: No, I just like to see my friends and stuff, you know what I mean?
0: Yeah.
1: I think, I'm not trying to schmooze. Hey, this is Brett from I'm the Avalanche, and you're listening to The Playlist on Way Valley Radio.

0: Records. I am The Avalanche. Our interview with them at 2000 Trees. And that song, I Love Every Dog I've Ever Met. That's the end of the show. Would you believe it?
1: Did go quickly.
0: Didn't it? Didn't it? Catherine, once again, congratulations on a successful weekend at Radar. We had a lovely time. Lots more interviews to come over the next few months, I'm sure. And good luck with all your admin.
2: Thank you. I will power through.
0: Yeah. Don't feel too sorry for her, listener. She does
1: love a spreadsheet.
0: This is the person that voluntarily does a GCSE maths exam every year. So.
2: Yeah, all right. It's heading towards Thursday at a rapid rate, and I'm very excited.
0: We will be back 8 p.m. here on Wave Valley Radio with a new playlist next week. More interviews, no doubt, and lots of new music and general chit-chat. Anyway, also, please send your submissions into Weather Festival. Answers on a postcard. You know where to send it. Right. Well, I'm going to leave with a track from a band called, I think you pronounce it Gilla Band. G-I-L-L-A. Who knows? Who knows? Anyway, they have two shows in the UK in October, and then they're coming back for four dates in the UK early next year. So if you're desperate, I think the London show's already sold out. But they're in Manchester if you're desperate. Anyway, here it is from Gilla Band. This is called Placeholder. Have a lovely week. We'll see you next week here on Wave Valley Radio.

0: three quarters of England is in flash drought as a dry start to August follows the country's driest July on record. East Midlands, Lincolnshire and Northamptonshire, Kent and East Sussex and Solent and the South Downs have become the latest areas to move into drought. A powerful 7.4 magnitude earthquake has struck western Colombia, killing over 100 people, trapping residents under debris of collapsed buildings and forcing people to evacuate their homes. The epicenter was in San Jose del Palma, which has a community of about 4,800 people. A former anti-Semite hired as a party advisor by Conservative leader Kemi Badenoch has apologised to a Labour politician he harassed. Joshua Bonehill Payne was convicted in 2016 of racially aggravated harassment against Labour peer Baroness Luciana Berger, who's Jewish. And the SNP lacks vision under John Swinney. That's what a former party MP's claimed, with Joanna Cherry insisting it needs a sea change before it could succeed in winning independence for Scotland. That's the latest from Radio News Hub. I'm Holly Hughes.
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0: Cloudy in some areas with patchy rain moving into the north. Dry elsewhere with clear spells developing and a few shallow mist and fog patches possible. And lows of 9 degrees Celsius.
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0: Firefighters are preparing to work into the night as they tackle a devastating blaze on internationally protected heathland in the New Forest National Park. The fire started after a van caught light on the nearby A31 near Ringwood on Sunday. The mother of PC Andrew Harper has asked the Prime Minister to meet with her and explain why her son's killers can't be exempt from the government's early release scheme. It comes after Downing Street said it's not possible to exempt one or two offenders convicted of manslaughter. And AI videos of fruits and vegetables committing gory acts of violence are spreading extremist agendas on TikTok. That's according to researchers Jonathan Deutsch reports.
1: The clips breach the social media platform's policies that ban extreme violent material. Masked by a cute aesthetic, some of the videos carry messages from extremist organizations like the so-called Islamic State Group. Animated foods use guns and axes to kill their enemies in some videos, while other videos are linked to specific criminal groups.
0: That's the latest. From Radio News Hub, I'm Holly Hughes.
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0: Cloudy in some areas with patchy rain moving into the north. Dry elsewhere with clear spells developing and a few shallow mist and fog patches possible. And lows of 9 degrees Celsius.
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0: Prime Minister Andy Burnham has asked his Justice Secretary to work through options to prevent the early release of PC Andrew Harper's killers. Jesse Cole and Albert Bowers were sentenced to 13 years for manslaughter. Meanwhile, Nigel Farage has told a press conference that Reform UK Chairman Lee Anderson will visit El Salvador. It's part of talks to see whether the country could house foreign national offenders.
1: We did our best last year in an August campaign to try and raise the salience of the issue. And we are in no doubt as a party that Britain now is lawless.
0: Heat health alerts are coming into force across England as the UK braces for its fifth heatwave of the year. Temperatures are forecast to reach 36 degrees on Thursday after the country's driest July on record. John Swinney has announced £3 million to support island community projects. The cash will support 13 projects across 12 islands over the next year. And British sprinter Amy Hunt stormed to 100 metres gold on the first day of the European Athletics Championships in Birmingham. From Radio News Hub, I'm Johnny Holmes.
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0: Dry and sunny for most this morning, cloudier across Northern Ireland and Western Scotland, but very warm for most, with temperatures slightly higher than on Monday.